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1: Just tuned through the dial and I'm just loving it. This is me right here. I was so uplifting and everything. So it's just a blessing to have because I drive every morning to work in traffic and I come home every night in traffic. So it just seems to keep everything in perspective.
0: Your Z's fundraiser starts September 14th. 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

0: 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It's 826. I'm Paco, and the 11th annual Florida Kids and Family Expo is going to be here August 22nd, 23rd. It's going to be at the Orange County Convention Center. I've been there a couple of times. I only wish I could have taken my kids to something this cool when they were little. 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
0: 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Let's take a quick look at Stress Saver traffic. Only one issue to deal with. I-75 northbound, there's a crash. That's at mile marker 342 Bellevue. The right shoulder there is blocked. But that's it, really. That, my friend, is your Z88.3 Stress Saver traffic. Tonight, it's going to be clear with about a 40% chance of rain, low at 78. I will tell you, I'm looking at the Z-Land Doppler radar. There are some showers, some kind of heavy, and that's going to be in the Castleberry, Altamont Springs area, also around Midway, Sanford. Heathrow's going to get some here in a couple of minutes. And it's also heavy around Pittman, Paisley. We will keep you posted. Nothing severe. If that were to happen, we'll interrupt our programming and give you a weather warnings first to help you keep your family safe. That's always our promise to you. Tomorrow's going to be mostly sunny and a slight chance of rain, about 20%, high 95. The feels like temperature 106 with the humidity. Then tomorrow night, clear, low at 79. Right now in Melbourne, 86, 87 in Daytona Beach, 89 in Ocala, 87 in Orlando.
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1: With all that's going on in the world, how we start the day matters. 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We heard from Lisette, who listens to the Z with her little boys.
2: 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It's such a blessing to me that you guys are there for us. I love, you know, the Bible verses you share in the morning. It just keeps everyone motivated. 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

0: 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All right, 9 o'clock, let's take a quick look at Stress Saver traffic. Oh, good news. No incidents, no accidents, no delays. And that, my friend, is your Z88.3 Stress Saver traffic. Tonight, clear, 40% chance of rain, low at 78. There are a few showers right around Pearson, Eldridge, Barberville. Nothing severe. If that were to happen, we'll interrupt our regular programming and give you weather warnings first to help you keep your family safe. And tomorrow it's going to be mostly sunny, 20% chance of rain, high 95, but the heat index is going to be 106. If you're going to be outside working in the yard or exercising or whatever, make sure you hydrate. Take breaks, okay? And then tomorrow night, clear, low at 79. Right now in Melbourne, 85, 84 in Daytona Beach. In Ocala, it's 88, 86 in Orlando.
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0: Hi, it's Grace from Z88.3 Afternoons. And for Joshua, with young kids in the car, he knows listening to the Z is safe.
1: So my son is 11, and my daughter just turned 5 yesterday. We listen to Z88.3 all day, every day. It's on the car. Yeah, they love it. My daughter, she sings all the songs out loud, and when you see a 5-year-old worship, listen to positive music, and it makes me feel really good knowing that my children have a positive, you know, station to listen to.
0: We take our promise, safe for the little ears, seriously. Your Z's fundraiser starts September 14th. 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

0: 3. 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Hey, tomorrow we'll be halfway through the week already.
1: Making well with my soul. Don't let me face this loneliness alone. Making well with my soul. I need a peace that only heaven knows.

0: Z88.3, 931 on Paco. And, you know, a lot of times, one of my kids was really bullied in school. And now that the kids are back in school, we want our kids to be safe. And sometimes they get online, and it can be hard to know exactly what they're experiencing. Cyberbullying doesn't always look like obvious bullying. It can be a rude comment, an embarrassing photo, a rumor in a group chat, or even laughing emoji that encourages others to pile on and make matters worse. Kids can also participate without even realizing they're making things worse for somebody else. That's why experts say conversations about online behavior are so important. So instead of simply telling kids to get off their phones, why don't we ask about their online lives? Talk about when a joke crosses the line and remind them that they can come to you for help without losing their device. Sometimes just knowing that there's somebody there who will listen can make it much easier for a kid to speak up when something goes wrong.
1: Hi, this is Pastor Joel Hunter. You know, it's okay to seek help because we all need it. There's a story about evangelist Billy Sunday looking for people to tell about Jesus. Since he was going to a particular city, he wrote a letter to the mayor and asked for the names of individuals the mayor knew who had a spiritual problem and needed help. The mayor sent him the city's telephone book. The Bible is clear about all of us needing help. Romans chapter 3 says, "There's no distinction. All have sinned and fallen short of the glory of God." We don't need to be ashamed of our weaknesses. We just need to seek the help we need to overcome them. So let's seek that help. And while we're being helped, let's go help somebody.
0: 934 at Z88.3. Let's take a quick look at Stress Saver traffic and see what's going on. Right now, I'm happy to report that there are no incidents, no accidents, and no... It had to happen, didn't it? This just popped up. I-4 westbound, we've got a crash. Approaching Orange City, the on-ramp is closed. But that's it. That, my friend, is your Z88.3 Stress Saver traffic. Z-Land weather. Clear with a 40% chance of rain tonight, low at 78. And then mostly sunny tomorrow. Slight chance of rain, about 20%, high 95. It's going to feel like 106 with the humidity. And then tomorrow night, clear with a low at 79. Right now in Melbourne, 85, 84 in Daytona Beach. In Ocala, it's 88 and 86 in Orlando.
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1: 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And that's how Betty felt whenever she found out that she lost her sister.
2: I remember when I got the news, I was here working in Orlando. I had just seen her 2 weeks ago and moved back for a job here in Orlando. I was back and forth because of family situation, but they called me and they said, you need to come. And as I was driving, getting my stuff together, I prayed and I just turned on the radio. It was a perfect timing in the songs, you know, and I said, wow, thank God.
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0: Z88.3, 958. I'm Paco, and that's CeCe Winans, worthy of it all. And if you want to go see CeCe Winans, come worship tour. It's going to be at Addition Financial Arena. That's on the UCF campus, October 27th at 7 p.m. And I was just talking to Joel a second ago. I'm looking at the tickets, and there's two seats left on the floor. Two seats left on the whole floor. Everything else is in the sides and back in the back of the building. So if you want to get your tickets, I'll tell you right now, they won't be there October 27th when the show opens, okay? So if you're interested, go to zradio.com, get information, and get your tickets before they're gone. Just another tip from your Uncle Paco.
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2: 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Okay, we better get a move on. 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
0: 10 o'clock at Z88.3. Let's take a look at Stress Saver traffic and see what's going on. A couple of issues to deal with. I-4 eastbound, we've got a crash at State Road 44. The right shoulder is blocked. I-75 southbound, there's a crash there. That's at County Road 470, Sumterville. The left shoulder is blocked. But that's it. That, my friend, is your Z88.3 Stress Saver Traffic.
5: Sealand weather.
0: Tonight, clear, a 40% chance of rain, low at 78. For tomorrow, it's going to be mostly sunny. Slight chance of rain, about 20%, high 95. It's going to feel like 106 when you walk out of the house and that humidity hits you. Wow. It's like a gut punch. So 106, it's going to feel hot. If you're going to be outside working out, walking, make sure you take breaks. Make sure you hydrate, you drink cold water. Get in the house, get some AC, and, bring your body temperature down so you don't overheat. Then tomorrow night's going to be clear with a low at 79. Right now in Melbourne and Daytona Beach, it's 84. In Ocala and Orlando, it's 86, and that's going to do it for me. Remember, it's nice to be important, but it's more important to be nice. Vaya con Dios. You stay put, because Joel is going to babysit you right here. And I'll see you tomorrow.
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0: 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How you doing? I'm Joel. Glad you could be here. And you know what? Thanks for taking us along with you if you're on your way home from work right now.
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0: I'm Tyler McKenzie from Z88.3 Mornings, and I'm grateful that God can use a song on your Z to remind us at any moment that we're not alone. It happened for our friend Joyce.
1: The Z family has been praying for my husband, who had cancer, and it just seemed like no matter where we were going, whether to chemo or radiation, it seemed like always the song that came on was just such a comfort and strength. The Lord saw fit to take him home, and we were married 44 years. But I know someday we'll walk hand in hand again. That's my peace that passes all understanding. The Z just always seems to have just the right song at the right time. So I really appreciate the Z more than I could ever begin to say.
0: We are listener supported. When you pray for your Z, when you give, you help Joyce. And I love that we get to be a part of these stories together. Fundraiser starts September 14th.

Z88.3, hope this positive thought speaks to you. It says, let us not grow weary in doing good, for at the right time, we will reap a harvest if we do not give up. It's from the Bible, Galatians 6:9.

0: Z88.3. It's 1027. How you doing? I'm Joel. Tell you what, a couple weeks ago, I saw where New York was trying out some air taxis that can take people from Manhattan to JFK Airport. And it looks like Central Florida is going to give these a shot, too. Now, granted, they're only running tests right now, but could you imagine where these things could take us? I mean, OIA, the theme parks, the beaches on either coast. I mean, the possibilities are endless.
1: Have you ever received a gift in the mail and had no idea who it was from? I'm Tyler McKenzie from Z88.3 Mornings. I received the most incredible fuzzy blanket in the mail recently. It has sunflowers on it, which are my favorite. No card or name. A special gift for me that I had to figure out who it was from. I finally did and was just so grateful. God has given you and me many gifts too. Ones that are obvious and ones that are still in development. But gifts that He specifically and uniquely chose for us. Do you recognize how you are wired as a gift from God? The way He made you and your personality, the way you interact with others, was on purpose, for His purpose, to bring Him glory and to love others. 1 Peter 4:10 says, each of you should use whatever gift you've received to serve others. If you are in a season where you can't see it, trust that He has given you many gifts. We know who they're from. Keep thanking Him for them.
0: Z88.3, checking stress saver traffic. I-4 eastbound's got an accident approaching State Road 44 with the right shoulder splot. We also have some police activity on I-95 southbound approaching Indian Rift County line at mile marker 160. Right shoulder is blocked. An accident also on I-75 southbound at County Road 470 in Sumterville. The left shoulder is blocked. Got some construction closing all lanes on the turnpike northbound approaching Osceola Parkway. Traffic is backed up to US 192. And that's your Z88. Oh, one more. Got also construction on the turnpike southbound approaching US 192 at mile marker 246. Traffic is backed up to past Osceola Parkway at mile marker 247. Left lane is blocked. Take about 7 minutes getting past that. And that's your Z88.3 stress saver traffic. Got about a 40% chance of rain the rest of the night with a low of around 77. And then a 20% chance of rain tomorrow. High of around 95, could feel as hot as 106. It's 84 in Melbourne and Daytona Beach. We're at 86 in Ocala and Orlando.
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3: 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I'm Yours.
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Not just because I like cold weather, but because I want a great excuse to wear a sweater again.

0: Hi, this is Paco from Z88.3 Evenings. And you know, sometimes just hearing a song on the Z helps you get over a dark season.
1: My ex-husband of 34 years passed away suddenly. He told one of my daughters he didn't want me to worry. This news came suddenly, and I'm just trying to be strong for my three adult kids. And I am trying to share my faith with people. I've always had a faith in God and never left my Christian beliefs. And that song, Father Let It Be by Sidewalk Prophets, that song has helped me a lot. I wanted to say that just be thankful. It's a gift from God each day because we don't know when our last days will be. So it's just each day since he passed away, I value each day even more.
0: 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In fact, we'd like to hear your story as well. 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

0: 1059 Z88.3, checking stress saver traffic. I-4 eastbound's got a crash approaching State Road 44 with right shoulders blocked. Got a vehicle fire on I-95 southbound past State Road 100 in Bunnell at mile marker 283. The two right lanes are blocked. I-95 southbound also has some police activity approaching the Indian River County line at mile marker 160. The right shoulder's blocked. More police activity on I-75 northbound at County Road 470 in Sumterville. The left shoulder's blocked. Got some construction on the turnpike northbound approaching Osceola Parkway. Traffic's backed up to US 192 as all lanes are closed. Also have three left lanes blocked on the turnpike southbound as there's some construction past the Leesburg Toll Plaza at mile marker 283. And we've got some more construction on the turnpike southbound approaching US 192 at mile marker 246. Traffic's backed up the Osceola Parkway at mile marker 247. The left lane is blocked. Take you about 7 minutes getting past it. And that's your Z88.3 Stress Saver Traffic. Just got one little spot of some heavy rain in Volusia County around Samsula. Doesn't look severe. Doesn't even look all that big. Should that change, your Z will be here with weather warnings first to help you keep your family safe. Got a 40% chance of rain the rest of the night with a low of around 77. And then a high of around 95 tomorrow with a 20% chance of rain. It's 83 in Melbourne and Daytona Beach. We're at 84 in Ocala. We're at 86 in Orlando.
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0: Hi, I'm Tracy Leak from Z88.3. There are a lot of important things in life, but nothing is more important than faith and family. 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
2: 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When we would drive to school, she would be singing along with the songs every day. She just loved it. And it's like, if I have it on another station when she gets in, she's like, Mommy, that's not right. That's the wrong channel.
1: God loves your family, and so do we. Your Z is here because of financial gifts from people just like you. Fundraiser starts on Monday, September 14th, and we can't wait to share more stories of how amazing our God is.

0: Z88.3. It's 11:26. How you doing? I'm Joel. And I tell you what, who would have thought that clearing out clutter would have made you feel so good? I certainly didn't until I did that yesterday when I was throwing away some boxes that used to have food that I ordered from a food service in it. Now, once I threw those boxes in the dumpster and walked back inside to my apartment, oh my goodness, I felt like I could breathe a little bit more. I wonder if there's a way to, like, capture that feeling and turn it into something that you can drink when you just don't feel like decluttering.
1: You ever pack and find something sticking out of the suitcase? That's what theology should do. Some of it ought to stick out of the suitcase. God's ways are always higher than our ways, and God's thoughts higher than our thoughts. God isn't just bigger than we think. He's bigger than we can think. That means if everything fits, you've overlooked something. In fact, if you've never stood before God and been totally confused, you're probably worshiping an idol. The real God is sometimes confusing. We're talking about God here. Oh, and did I mention that He loves you? That makes the confusion okay. I'm Steve Brown. You think about that. Share what you just heard with a friend. Go to youthinkaboutthat.com.
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0: Z88.3, checking stress saver traffic. I-4 eastbound's got an accident approaching State Road 44 that's blocking the right shoulder. We also have a vehicle fire on I-95 southbound past State Road 100 in Monell. At mile marker 283, the two right lanes are blocked. Also have some police activity on I-95 southbound approaching the Indian River County line at mile marker 160. The right shoulder's blocked. We also have all lanes closed on the turnpike northbound approaching Osceola Parkway with some construction that's got traffic backed up to US 192. More construction on the turnpike southbound this time in a few spots. One past the Leesburg Toll Plaza and mile marker 283. The three left lanes are blocked. Also approaching Consulate Drive where the three left lanes are blocked. And we've got some more construction. Again, the turnpike southbound approaching US 192 at mile marker 246. Traffic's backed up to pass Osceola Parkway at mile marker 247. Left lane is blocked. Take you about an extra 7 minutes getting past it. And that's your Z88.3 Stress Saver Traffic. Got some heavy rain just south of New Smyrna Beach. It doesn't look all that big. As a matter of fact, doesn't look all that severe. Should that change, your Z will be here with weather warnings first to help you keep your family safe. Got a 40% chance of rain the rest of the night, low of around 77. And then a 20% chance of rain tomorrow, high of around 95. It's 83 in Melbourne and Daytona Beach. We're at 84 in Ocala. And we're at 86 in Orlando.
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11:37. I'm Joel. Still got a ways to go before we say goodbye to hurricane season. And if you're not ready for the next hurricane yet, hypothetically, it's not too late to prepare. 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

0: Hey, it's Shadow from Z88.3 Afternoons. 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
1: Just told you the dial and I'm just loving it. 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It's so uplifting and everything. So it's just a blessing to have because I drive every morning to work in traffic and I come home every night in traffic. So it just seems to keep everything in perspective.
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0: 12 o'clock, Z88.3, checking stress saver traffic. Got a couple of accidents on I-4 eastbound. One approaching Conroy Road, the right shoulder is blocked. The other approaching State Road 44, the right shoulder is blocked. Got some police activity on I-95 southbound approaching the Indian River County line at mile marker 160. The right shoulder is blocked. All lanes are closed at the Turnpike northbound approaching Osceola Parkway. There's some construction. We also have some construction on the Turnpike southbound in multiple areas. One of them being past the Leesburg Toll Plaza at mile marker 283. The three left lanes blocked. Also approaching Consulate Drive. Again, the three left lanes are blocked. Also have some construction. Again, the Turnpike southbound approaching US 192, then mile marker 246. Traffic's backed up to just past Osceola Parkway at mile marker 247. And we've got all lanes closed. Again, the Turnpike southbound at US 192. Some construction. And that's your Z88.3 stress saver traffic. Still got a 40% chance of rain the rest of the night with a low of around 77 and then a high of around 95 for your Wednesday afternoon. Could feel as hot as 106. Right now it's 83 in Melbourne, 82 in Daytona Beach and Ocala, and we're at 85 in Orlando.
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1209, I'm Joel. Okay, now that it's Wednesday, is it okay to say that we're halfway through the week? Or do we have to wait until noon in order to say that? Asking for a friend.

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2: Just tuned through the dial and I'm just loving it. This is me right here. I was so uplifting and everything. So it's just a blessing to have because I drive every morning to work in traffic and I come home every night in traffic. 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
1: Your Z's fundraiser starts September 14th. And if you've never given, we'd love for you to pray about it and be a part of something big. 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

Z88.3, hope this positive thought speaks to you. It says, let us not grow weary in doing good, for at the right time, we will reap a harvest if we do not give up. It's from the Bible, Galatians 6:9.

0: Z88.3. It's 1227. Hey, what's up? I'm Joel. I tell you what, I'm one of those people that have just these random thoughts. Some people call them shower thoughts. I actually had one a little while ago after reading that Gap was bringing back some perfume fragrances from the 90s. And as, upon seeing that, I saw that one of them was called Heaven. One of the fragrances was called Heaven, quite literally. And I really wanted to know, how do people know what heaven smells like? If you have any idea, I'd love to hear about it.
1: And Paul even talks about this. You know, you people are very religious. You even worship an unknown God here. Well, we're here to tell you that what you've imagined, we actually saw with our own eyes.
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1: And so he's comparing the myths of humans. Now, when I say myth, I mean the stories of deity, to the myth written by God, as C.S. Lewis says. Not a fiction, but a claim about God that is from the mind of God, from the mind of poets and ancients and expectors to the mind of the expected. That's the difference in Jesus. And so you see that, yeah, he shows up at a time in history when the ancient groups, the vast majority of ancient myth worshipers, are still worshiping the ancient myths with common expectations. And Jesus meets these.
2: You can hear more about the life of Jesus from J. Warner Wallace at familyminute.org.
0: Z88.3, checking stress saver traffic. I-4 eastbound's got an accident approaching State Road 44 with right shoulders blocked. We also have some construction on the turnpike with start northbound approaching Osceola Parkway, where traffic's backed up to US 192 as all lanes are closed. Got some construction on the turnpike southbound too, past the Leesburg Toll Plaza to start with at mile marker 283. The three left lanes are blocked. We also have some construction approaching Consulate Drive, again, the turnpike southbound, where the three left lanes are blocked. Also approaching US 192 at mile marker 246, where traffic's backed up to just past Osceola Parkway. Left lane is blocked. It would take you about 7 extra minutes getting past that. And once again at the turnpike southbound at US 192, some construction that's got all lanes closed. And that's your Z88.3 Stress Saver Traffic. Still got about a 40% chance of rain throughout the night with a low of around 77, and then a high of around 95 later this afternoon with a feels-like temperature of 106 and a 20% chance of rain. It's 83 in Melbourne, 82 in Daytona Beach and Ocala, and we're 85 in Orlando.
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Man, I don't know about you, but I'm kind of wanting the cold weather to come back, like, really soon. 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

0: It's Ellison Tyler from Z88.3 Mornings. And it seems these days, if you turn on the TV or the radio, there's so much negativity.
1: With all that's going on in the world, how we start the day matters. Encouragement matters. We heard from Lisette, who listens to the Z with her little boys.
2: 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I mean, they sing along to the songs and, you know, I just love that safe little ear. 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I love, you know, the Bible verses you share in the morning. It just keeps everyone motivated. 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

0: 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It's 12:56. I'm Joel. Checking stress saver traffic for you. Got an accident on I-4 eastbound approaching State Road 44. The right shoulder is blocked. Got some construction on the turnpike. Actually, a lot of it on the turnpike. Let's start northbound approaching Osceola Parkway. All lanes are closed. As a matter of fact, traffic is backed up to US 192. Turn to the turnpike southbound now, past the Leesburg Toll Plaza. I got some construction that's got the three left lanes blocked at mile marker 283. Same goes for approaching Consulate Drive. Three left lanes are blocked. Approaching US 192, more construction at mile marker 246. Traffic's backed up to mile marker 247, just past Osceola Parkway. And we've got all lanes closed at US 192. Again, the turnpike southbound, as there's some construction. We also have an accident at State Road 417 southbound on the Greenway past University Boulevard. The off-ramp is closed and the right lane is blocked. And that's your Z88.3 Stress Saver Traffic. Still got a 40% chance of rain throughout the rest of the night with a low of around 77. And then a 20% chance of rain later on this afternoon with a high of around 95. Could feel as hot as 106. It's 83 in Melbourne, 82 in Daytona Beach and Ocala, and we're at 85 in Orlando.
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0: Hi, it's Grace from Z88.3 Afternoons. And for Joshua, with young kids in the car, he knows listening to the Z is safe.
1: So my son is 11, and my daughter just turned 5 yesterday. We listen to Z88.3 all day, every day. It's on the car. Yeah, they love it. My daughter, she sings all the songs out loud, and when you see a 5-year-old worship, listen to positive music, and it makes me feel really good knowing that my children have a positive, you know, station to listen to.
0: We take our promise, safe for the little ears, seriously. Your Z's fundraiser starts September 14th. 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

0: 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It's 128. Hey, what's up? I'm Joel. You know, a couple weeks ago, I saw where New York was trying out some air taxis to take people from Manhattan to JFK Airport. And it looks like Central Florida is trying these things out, too. Now, they're just running tests right now, but could you imagine where these things could take us if they ever get off the ground, quite literally? I mean, OIA, theme parks, beaches on either coast. I mean, the possibilities are endless.
1: Waiting, waiting. Does it seem as if you've spent your entire life waiting for someone or something? Hello, this is Chuck Swindoll. Ours is not a nature that rejoices in waiting, or waits happily or contentedly. We don't want to take a number. We don't like standing in line or being put on hold. We want fast food, fast answers. We want even quick success. Isaiah 40:31 reminds us, "They who wait upon the Lord shall renew their strength." You know, I think I needed to review that verse myself today.
0: Z88.3, checking stress saver traffic. I-4 looking good in both directions. So we do have some construction on the turnpike, northbound and southbound. Let's start with northbound. Approaching Osceola Parkway, traffic's backed up to US 192. All lanes are closed. Southbound, past the Leesburg Toll Plaza, mile marker 283. The three left lanes are blocked. Also approaching Consulate Drive, again the turnpike southbound, the three left lanes are blocked. Approaching US 192 at mile marker 246, traffic's backed up to past Osceola Parkway at mile marker 247. Take about an extra 7 minutes getting past that. And we've got more construction, again, in turnpike southbound at US 192. All lanes are closed. And we have an accident on the Greenway southbound past University Boulevard. The off-ramp is closed. And that's your Z88.3 Stress Saver Traffic. Got a 40% chance of rain throughout the rest of the night with a low of around 77 and then a high of around 95 later this afternoon. Could feel as hot as 106. Right now in Melbourne, it's 82. It's 80 in Daytona Beach. We're at 81 in Ocala. We're at 84 in Orlando.
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0: Hi, I'm Tyler McKenzie from Z88.3 Mornings, and I'm grateful that God can use a song on your Z to remind us at any moment that we're not alone. It happened for our friend Joyce.
1: The Z family has been praying for my husband, who had cancer, and it just seemed like no matter where we were going, whether to chemo or radiation, it seemed like always the song that came on was just such a comfort and strength. The Lord saw fit to take him home, and we were married 44 years. But I know someday we'll walk hand in hand again. That's my peace that passes all understanding. The Z just always seems to have just the right song at the right time. So I really appreciate the Z more than I could ever begin to say.
0: We are listener supported. When you pray for your Z, when you give, you help Joyce. And I love that we get to be a part of these stories together. Fundraiser starts September 14th.

C88.3. Hey, you know that feeling you get when you're driving and you didn't have to stop at that red light because it turned yellow as you were passing it? That's the kind of day that we hope you are having right now.

0: 158, Z88.3, checking stress saver traffic. I-4 looking good. We do have some construction on the turnpike that might hold you up if you're driving on it. Let's start with the turnpike northbound, approaching Osceola Parkway. Some construction that's backing up traffic to US 192 as all lanes are closed. And turnpike southbound, got a lot of construction that might hold you up if you're driving that way. Got past the Leesburg Toll Plaza at mile marker 283. The three left lanes are blocked. Approaching Consulate Drive. Three left lanes are blocked. And we also have some construction approaching US 192. Again, this turnpike southbound. The traffic's backed up to pass Osceola Parkway at mile marker 247. Take about 7 minutes getting past that. And finally, on the turnpike southbound at US 192, construction that's got all lanes closed. And that's your Z88.3 stress saver traffic. Still got a 40% chance of rain throughout the night with a low of around 77 and then a high of around 95 later this afternoon with a feels-like temperature up to 106. Currently in Melbourne, it's 81. It's 80 in Daytona Beach and Ocala. We're at 84 in Orlando. I'm Joel. I'm going to make my way out, but Alana's going to keep you company for now. In the meantime, keep on keeping on. Alana is in next.
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0: Hi, this is Paco from Z88.3 Evenings. And you know, sometimes just hearing a song on the Z helps you get over a dark season.
1: My ex-husband of 34 years passed away suddenly. He told one of my daughters he didn't want me to worry. This news came suddenly, and I'm just trying to be strong for my three adult kids. And I am trying to share my faith with people. I've always had a faith in God and never left my Christian beliefs. And that song, Father Let It Be by Sidewalk Prophets, that song has helped me a lot. I wanted to say that just be thankful. It's a gift from God each day because we don't know when our last days will be. So it's just each day since he passed away, I value each day even more.
0: 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In fact, we'd like to hear your story as well. And keep listening. 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

Good evening, I'm Alana on Z88.3. In Ephesians 2, 8 and 9 we read, "For by grace you have been saved through faith, and this is not your own doing, it is the gift of God, not a result of works, so that no one can boast." Would you pray with me? Heavenly Father, thank you for your word. Father God, as each of us hear these words, this good news of saving faith from you alone, that's a gift. I pray that it will take hold in our hearts and our understanding. Father, thank you for the promise of eternal life. Father, thank you for promising to be with us each and every day and never to leave or forsake those who are depending on you. We love you, Lord. And it's in the name of your precious Son, Jesus, our great Savior, we pray.

0: Hello, I'm Alana on Z88.3. So this past weekend, we had our little grand guy stay overnight. He loves doing it, and we just absolutely adore having him around. What's interesting, as I watched him this weekend, he is such a combination of his mom and dad, and yet I also saw in him a little bit of my family. A little bit of his extended family on his mother's side. Little features, little characteristics. And it made me think, we're that way with God. When we've put our trust in Jesus, we should look like our Savior. We should reflect our Heavenly Father. If you don't know who Jesus is, at zradio.com, click on that Who is Jesus link, just so you can get to know who you should be looking like if you claim to be his child.
1: Hi, this is Pastor Joel Hunter with a question. When solving problems, are we starting in the right place? In Charles Schulz's cartoon strip, Peanuts, Lucy is saying that if she was in charge of the world, she'd change everything. Charlie says, "Well, that wouldn't be easy. Where would you start?" Lucy looks directly at him and without hesitation points her finger at him and says, "I'd start with you." Isn't it odd that we tend to think that the problem always lies in the other person? Psalm 139 helps us cry out to the Lord when it says, "See if there be any hurtful way in me, and lead me in the way everlasting." So when it comes to correction, let's start with ourselves. But when it comes to help, well, then let's go help somebody.
0: Zealand weather. Clearing skies tonight and right around 76 as you head out the door in the morning to a mostly sunny day. It's going to be another warm one, 94 for our high that'll feel like triple digits and just the slightest chance of a shower. In Melbourne, it's 78, 79 in Daytona Beach, 78 in Ocala, and 79 in Orlando.
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0: Hi, I'm Tracy Leak from Z88.3. There are a lot of important things in life, but nothing is more important than faith and family. It's so special to know that God is reaching our kids through your Z.
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2: 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So she said, well, find it, Mommy. 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When we would drive to school, she would be singing along with the songs every day. She just loved it. And it's like, if I have it on another station, when she gets in, she's like, Mommy, that's not right. That's the wrong channel.
1: God loves your family, and so do we. Your Z is here because of financial gifts from people just like you. 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

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You know, we're not meant to carry the trials and burdens of this life alone. God is there. He wants to guide and direct you through it and comfort you as well.

8.3, that was Francesca Battistelli. She just released a new song. First time in about 8 years, she said. She's been busy having babies and raising a family, but she's got some new music coming out for us, and I can't wait to hear every single song.

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0: Hey, it's Shadow from Z88.3 Afternoons. And when Wendy moved to Central Florida and was looking for a radio station, didn't take her long to find one. 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
1: Just tuned through the dial and I'm just loving it. This is me right here. I was so uplifting and everything. So it's just a blessing to have because I drive every morning to work in traffic and I come home every night in traffic. 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
1: Jesus' sacrifice on the cross for your sin has made a way for you to have forgiveness and new life. Isn't that wonderful news? Hi, I'm Mark Gothier with Crew and Making Your Life Count. Derwin Gray says that amazing sacrifice changes everything.
2: 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Supernaturally his blood purifies us of sin. 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
1: How true. 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
0: And through the overnight with clear skies, and we are expecting 76 as you head out the door to a mostly sunny day, a hot day with a high near 94 that'll feel like triple digits. Then clear skies again tonight, and we'll drop to 77 for our overnight low. In Melbourne, it's 78, 77 in Daytona Beach, Ocala's at 78, and it's 77 in Orlando.
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0: On the night you fall in all the pieces, you can bring your lonely heart to Jesus. What if I told you that I believe it?
1: Alana here. You know the neat thing about praise is you can do it anytime, and all the songs your Z plays invite you into worship.

0: Hi, it's Ellison Tyler from Z88.3 Mornings. And it seems these days, if you turn on the TV or the radio, there's so much negativity.
1: With all that's going on in the world, how we start the day matters. Encouragement matters. We heard from Lisette, who listens to the Z with her little boys.
2: 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I mean, they sing along to the songs and, you know, I just love that safe little ear. It's such a blessing to me that you guys are there for us. I love, you know, the Bible verses you share in the morning. It just keeps everyone motivated. So I just wanted to say thank you.
1: I love that the Z is a positive place we can all turn to. God uses the station in such amazing ways, and it only happens because of families like yours and mine that ensure we continue.
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0: Hi, it's Grace from Z88.3 Afternoons. And for Joshua, with young kids in the car, he knows listening to the Z is safe.
1: So my son is 11, and my daughter just turned 5 yesterday. We listen to Z88.3 all day, every day. It's on the car. Yeah, they love it. My daughter, she sings all the songs out loud, and when you see a 5-year-old worship, listen to positive music, and it makes me feel really good knowing that my children have a positive, you know, station to listen to.
0: We take our promise, safe for the little ears, seriously. 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

0: Good morning, I'm Alana on C88.3. This past weekend, our grand guy, Gideon, was over for a sleepover. Oh, I love having that little boy over to stay with us. And I love to watch him. He has his own personality, but man, he's got certain traits that are mom, and he's got some traits that are dad. He reflects the people that he belongs to and came from, his parents. And it got me thinking about you and I. If we claim to be God's children, if we say we are followers of Jesus, then we should be reflecting our Heavenly Father and our Savior.
1: I am woman. I am strong. I'm Tyler McKenzie from Z88.3 Mornings. And as a woman raising girls, we talk about strength often, being able to speak up for yourself, speak up for others. The Bible says the strong woman is also gentle. I miss that part sometimes, especially when I'm offended, when a store or person has done me or my family wrong. I have responded in ways that may have appeared to be strong, but were really self-righteous and a little bit immature. You want to be strong? Philippians 4:5 says, "Let your gentleness be evident to all." The Lord is near. Gentleness requires strength, the kind of strength that only God can give us.
0: We're going to start off with sunshine. We're heading for a high near 95. That'll feel like triple digits. And just a slight chance of a shower later this afternoon. Tonight, again, beautiful, mostly clear skies and an overnight low near 77. In Melbourne, it is 78. 78 in Daytona Beach. Ocala's dropped to 77. And it is 78 in Orlando.
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0: Peter Burton, Where Would I Be?
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0: I'm Joel from Z88.3, The Third Shift, and it's no secret that life can take a left turn on you when you least expect it. And that's how Betty felt whenever she found out that she lost her sister.
1: I remember when I got the news, I was here working in Orlando. I had just seen her 2 weeks ago and moved back for a job here in Orlando. I was back and forth because of family situation, but they called me and they said, you need to come. And as I was driving, getting my stuff together, I prayed and I just turned on the radio. It was a perfect timing in the songs, you know, and I said, wow, thank God.
0: The Z's fundraiser is coming up on Monday, September 14th. 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

Good morning, I'm Alana, and here is a perfect song to get your day off to a great start. It is Crowder singing Good God Almighty right here on Positive Hits.

0: Hi, I'm Tyler McKenzie from Z88.3 Mornings, and I'm grateful that God can use a song on your Z to remind us at any moment that we're not alone. It happened for our friend Joyce.
1: The Z family has been praying for my husband who had cancer, and it just seemed like no matter where we were going, whether to chemo or radiation, it seemed like always the song that came on was just such a comfort and strength. The Lord saw fit to take him home, and we were married 44 years. But I know someday we'll walk hand in hand again. That's my peace that passes all understanding. The Z just always seems to have just the right song at the right time. So I really appreciate the Z more than I could ever begin to say.
0: We are listener supported. When you pray for your Z, when you give, you help Joyce. And I love that we get to be a part of these stories together. Fundraiser starts September 14th.

0: Z88.3, Grace Got You. Love that song, 5:30. Hey, good morning. It's Ellis and Tyler. Welcome to Wednesday, August 12th. And it's a big day for some students here in Central Florida going in for their first day of school today, like the gang over at Real Life Christian Academy, Montverde Academy, Faith Christian Foundation Academy, Lake Highland Prep, the Christ School, and Lake Mary Preparatory School, all going back today. So just praying for all you guys and hoping it's a great day for you.
1: 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Psalm 20 contains a beautiful prayer, blessing, and confidence in the Lord. In the midst of challenge and uncertainty, David wrote, "May He give you the desire of your heart and make all your plans succeed." It's easy to think that means God will grant whatever we want. 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They're transformed into knowing Him and reflecting His character. 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
0: 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All right, let's see how things are looking on the roads with Z88.3 Stress Saver Traffic. If you're driving I-4 this morning, good news, we are looking pretty good. If you're driving eastbound or westbound, we're not really seeing many problems at all. However, we do have some issues on 408 headed eastbound. You'll find there's a crash on 408 eastbound as you're approaching John Young Parkway. The left lane is blocked, so move to the right. And there's some construction slowing things on the turnpike northbound just past 192. The left lane's blocked. Southbound turnpike seeing some of those construction delays as well. You're going to find that things are being worked on approaching 192 and traffic's backed up a little past Osceola Parkway. Left lane's blocked. You're looking at about a 7-minute delay to get through that. That's Z88.3 Stress Saver Traffic. Well, we are looking at mostly sunny skies this morning. There is a slight chance of showers, and we're expecting only about a 20% chance of rain today. But it's going to be hot with a high of 95 degrees and a heat index of 108. In fact, we have a heat advisory that is in effect once again for all of Central Florida this afternoon. Right now, it is 80 in Melbourne, 78 in Daytona. We got 78 in Ocala and 81 already in Orlando.
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0: Hi, this is Paco from Z88.3 Evenings. And you know, sometimes just hearing a song on the Z helps you get over a dark season.
1: My ex-husband of 34 years passed away suddenly. He told one of my daughters he didn't want me to worry. This news came suddenly, and I'm just trying to be strong for my three adult kids. And I am trying to share my faith with people. I've always had a faith in God and never left my Christian beliefs. And that song, Father Let It Be by Sidewalk Prophets, that song has helped me a lot. I wanted to say that just be thankful. It's a gift from God each day because we don't know when our last days will be. So it's just each day since he passed away, I value each day even more.
0: 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In fact, we'd like to hear your story as well. And keep listening. Fundraiser begins Monday, September 14th.

0: Z88.3 550. Good morning. We're Ellis and Tyler.
1: All righty, let's get you where you're going with Z88.3 Stress Saver Traffic. If you are on I-4 eastbound or westbound, no problems. It looks good.
0: All right.
1: If you're taking any of our toll roads, we have a problem on 408 eastbound. We've got a wreck as you're approaching John Young Parkway. It's got the left lane block, so move over to the right and just give yourself a few extra minutes getting through. All the other toll roads are good. I-95 and I-75 problem-free, and all of our early SunRail trains are on time. That's Z88.3 Stress Saver Traffic.
0: Already a warm start to the day, and we're looking at the heat to return this afternoon. That high of 96 degrees is back with the heat index up to 108. We'll have a heat advisory from 10 to 8 across Central Florida. 78 is a low this evening.
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0: 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Good morning, we're Ellis and Tyler.
1: 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If you are on I-4, just want you to know things are looking pretty good. Not really seeing any problems on I-4 eastbound or westbound. If you're taking our toll roads, the only issue we see is a crash on 408 eastbound as you're approaching John Young Parkway. The left lane is blocked. But all the other roads are looking good. I-95 and I-75 problem-free, and all of our Sunrail trains are running on time. That's Z88.3 Stress Saver Traffic.
0: This is such a big week for our community. First day school for so many students. If your kids have already gone back, really hope that it's going well. I know it takes some time to get adjusted. My family's going through it as well. Today's the day for Real Life Christian Academy, Montverde, Faith Christian Academy, Foundation, Lake Highland Prep, the Christ School, Lake Mary Prep School. All of those students and faculty, teachers going back today. And so we're thinking about you, praying for you. In fact, we've started our back to school prayer list like we do every year. It's on our Z88.3 Mornings Facebook page. And they are called the snack that smiles back because kids love them. Goldfish crackers might even be in your kids' lunch bag today. And big news for RGF friends, the beloved brand is finally launching Goldfish gluten-free cheese crackers. Ooh. One of the most requested products in company history. After years of fan feedback, the gluten-free snack will hit shelves nationwide this November. Over the years, they've released so many different variations of the Goldfish cracker, and I know this one is very exciting. I can't wait to try them because I know that Cheez-It, they came out with the gluten-free cracker that I was very surprised at how great it tasted. Same thing with Oreos. The gluten-free Oreos are amazing. So I have very high hopes for these Goldfish crackers.
1: If you're eating gluten-free, it's got to be torture to be in a setting with a group of friends and there's a big bowl of Goldfish there and you can't touch them.
0: Well, there's just so many options now that I feel like back like 15 years ago, maybe, but now there's so many great options. So I'm glad that Goldfish is jumping in because if they're not going to do it, GF people are going somewhere else.
1: Yes, yeah. Right. Your Z88.3 Z-Land forecast. We are looking at a hot day across Central Florida today, but we could see some showers and thundershowers later on. High today, right about 95 with a heat index of 108. Right now, we've got 80 in Melbourne, 78 in Orlando.
0: And here's a positive thought, Isaiah 26:12. All that we've accomplished, God has done for us.
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Z88.3, 612. Welcome to Wednesday. We've been waiting for you. It's Ellis and Tyler here. And Lloyd Nix, too. A little more on the Z.

0: Z88.3, 615. Good morning. We're Ellis and Tyler.
1: And we love this time of morning. We start this day in prayer as a community, inviting you to join us this morning. Dear Heavenly Father, we thank you so much for just blessing us and starting this day with us. No matter what we're going through, no matter where we are in life, you are there with us. We thank you, we give you the praise, and we just ask you to watch over our families today. And as our kids are heading off to school, asking you just to watch over them and keep them safe. And also asking you to bless everybody they encounter today, from their teachers, their crossing guards, the principal, counselors, teacher's assistants, and everybody, Lord, just bless them all as they do what they do today. And as we get this day started, we just want to ask you to watch over those in this community who work so hard to watch over us, from the police to our firefighters, deputy sheriffs, our emergency room crews, our dispatchers, can't forget them, just everybody who works so hard, Lord, and sometimes put their lives on the line to help keep us safe. Just watch over them, keep them safe, and just help them do their job today and make it back home to their loved ones. And Lord, we're just asking you to help keep us focused on you today. It seems like the world has so many distractions, so many things it wants to throw in front of us to fight for our attention. But that's not what we want, Lord. We want more of you. So just help us today to seek your face. And those who don't know who you are, Lord, we're just asking you to open more eyes so more people can see you are God, you are good, and you are our only hope. And those that are dealing with tough situations today, whether we're talking about health problems, maybe those who are in our hospitals right now here in Central Florida, those who are dealing with financial issues where they're not sure how food's going to get on the table this week, or maybe someone who's just lost someone dear, asking you today, Lord, to bring peace, to bring comfort, to also bring health and healing to those who need it today. We thank you, Lord, and we give you the glory. In Jesus' name we pray. Amen. Amen.
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0: 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We're Ellis and Tyler.
1: All righty. If you're driving on I-4 this morning, it looks good. There are no problems. If you are on 408, there are no problems. In fact, if you're taking any of our toll roads, there are no problems. I-95 and I-75, there are no problems. And Sunrail trains are all on time because there are no problems. How much does a thesaurus cost? That's Z88.3, stress saver traffic.
0: The guy's always looking for problems. It's a warm start to the day with our Z-Land forecast, and it's going to get hot this afternoon. We've got a high of 96 degrees. That heat index could be anywhere from 108 to 111. That's what it's going to feel like. And that's why we've got a heat advisory across Central Florida again today. 78 as a low tonight.
1: It is 80 degrees currently in Melbourne, 77 in Daytona, 75 in Ocala, and 78 in Orlando. Got to say good morning to all of our bus drivers around Central Florida, especially those of you that play Z88.3 on the bus for the kids.
0: You want to sing the song, don't you?
1: What?
0: The wheels
1: on the bus go round and round.
0: We're sorry. We love you.
1: You know what? Maybe Jeremy Camp would be a better choice right now. This is again on the Z.

0: Hi, I'm Tracy Leak from Z88.3. There are a lot of important things in life, but nothing is more important than faith and family. It's so special to know that God is reaching our kids through your Z.
1: Janet's daughter loves to listen.
2: 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So she said, well, find it, Mommy. 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When we would drive to school, she would be singing along with the songs every day. She just loved it. And it's like, if I have it on another station, when she gets in, she's like, Mommy, that's not right. That's the wrong channel.
1: God loves your family, and so do we. Your Z is here because of financial gifts from people just like you. 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

Z88.3, 627. I'm Ellis. She's Tyler. And this is Tasha Layton. Meet me in the valley on the Z. You can't

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1: And checking our drive with Z88.3, stress saver traffic. If you're driving I-4, it looks great. We got no issues this morning. However, if you're driving on 528, we got some issues. Eastbound 528, there's a wreck just past Innovation Way. The right shoulder is where you're going to find it, so expect a little bit of a slowdown. The other toll roads look good. And if you are driving on I-75 headed southbound, we got some emergency vehicles on the scene of an accident. Southbound I-75 on the on-ramp from Highway 484 in Bellevue, the on-ramp left lane is blocked. And Sunrail looks great with all trains on time. That's Z88.3 stress saver traffic.
0: Well, it has been a hot start to the school year. And again, today we're looking at a heat index anywhere from 108 to 111. That's what it's going to feel like. We have a heat advisory for Central Florida starting at 10 o'clock this morning all the way until 8 o'clock tonight. So just be careful as you're spending time outside. It's the first day of school for our friends at Real Life Christian Academy, Montverde, Faith Christian, Foundation Academy, Lake Highland Prep, the Christ School, Lake Mary Prep, and we are just praying for the staff, students, and families. Hope it is a great first day back. Well, the city of Lake Mary is celebrating the Lake Mary Little League All-Stars, and you are invited this Saturday in Central Park from 10 to 1. You can come by to congratulate the 12U softball team on their amazing third-place finish and historic second year in a row in the Little League World Series. It was so fun to watch the games. So this Saturday, you can come by for that special recognition ceremony. There'll be food trucks, farmers markets, fun for the kids too.
1: Can I go talk to the kids? Maybe I can get some batting tips from them? Because I have to admit, my batting has been off for the past few years.
0: And yeah, maybe talk to the coach a little bit. I don't know.
1: Oh, okay.
0: I mean, you can try. When are you planning to be in a game to bat or anything like that?
1: Yeah, I don't know. You may never know the day you're walking down the street and somebody says, "Hey, yo, buddy, we need somebody. Can you come join the team?"
0: Yeah. Okay. Well, good luck on your recruitment.
1: Your Z88.3 Z-Land forecast. Sunshine today, high around 96 degrees, and that heat index is getting up there, too. Right now, we've got 80 in Melbourne, it's 78 in Orlando.
0: And here's a positive thought. I love this for the start of a school year. Galatians 6:9 says, "Let us not become weary in doing good, for at the proper time, we will reap a harvest if we do not give up."

88.3, 641 Wednesday morning with Ellis and Tyler. It's going to be a hot one today. We have a heat advisory for all of Central Florida starting at 10 o'clock this morning, so stay cool. Here's Cochran and Company on the Z.

0: Z88.3. That is Cochran and Company. 644. Welcome to Wednesday, August 12th. Wow, it's August 12th already?
1: Yep.
0: We are Ellis and Tyler.
1: And this week, a lot of our schools started back up across the county. That's why we're seeing the school buses across Central Florida. We have a lot of schools starting today. I know Masters goes back tomorrow. ICS is next week. But we have our school buses back on the road, and so we need to be careful. But also, you know, even regardless if you have kids in school or not, it's changing our traffic patterns. Mm-hmm. And I just want to remind you that it is Wednesday, so it's early release day. So even what we dealt with yesterday with kids walking, biking, taking the bus in the afternoon, it's going to be a little bit earlier today for a lot of our areas.
0: And one thing we got to look out for, those amber flashing lights telling us where the school zones are. Because we haven't had to see those lights in those school zones for a few months. But now they're operating and they're flashing, so please pay attention and drive with caution.
2: I used to have a book in my library about famous Christians who had changed the world. I burned it. Do you know why? The author didn't say a word about those Christians' dark side, their sin, their fears, their doubts. If you have those kinds of books, you have my permission and the Bible's to burn yours too. Biographies that never show the hard part only discourage normal Christians like you and me who can never achieve perfection. The Christian faith is for sinners. It's for you and me. Me probably more than you. I'm Steve Brown. You think about that. Share what you just heard with a friend. Go to youthinkaboutthat.com.
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0: All right, let's get you where you're going with Z88.3 Stress Saver Traffic. If you're on I-4 eastbound, we got some congestion, 532 to 417. That is an 11-minute run. Then I-4 westbound, you're going to be on your brakes from DeBary, Deltona to Dub Bridge. That'll take you about 8 minutes to get through. Now, if you're driving on I-4 westbound in the express lanes, the police are on the scene of a fender bender as you're approaching the Florida Turnpike, and the left lane is blocked. Most of our toll roads are in good shape this morning, but there is a crash on 528 headed eastbound, just past Innovation Way. That accident on the right shoulder. And then on I-75, emergency vehicles are on the scene of a wreck. Southbound I-75 on the on-ramp from Highway 484 in Bellevue, the on-ramp left lane is blocked, so move to the right and drive with caution. Sunrail on time, and that's Z88.3 Stress Saver Traffic.
1: Starting to get light outside and thankfully not having to deal with rain. It is going to be hot for sure again today, 96 degrees, but with that heat index, 108 to 111 is what it's going to feel like. And that is why we have a heat advisory in place starting at 10 o'clock this morning through 8 o'clock tonight. So we got to take it easy. Really not seeing a huge chance for rain today. Could see some sprinkles, a low tonight of 78.
0: 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I almost created a brand new city. 77 in Daytona, 75 in Ocala, and 78 in Orlando. All right, let's get this day rolling with Taryn Wells. God's Not Done With You. 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

0: Z88.3, 7 o'clock. Good morning. We're Ellis and Tyler.
1: And if you're driving I-4 this morning, we're not too bad. But you will find the police are on the scene of an accident on westbound I-4 in the express lanes. You'll find that accident as you're approaching the turnpike. The left lane is blocked, so move carefully over to the right. The rest of I-4 in pretty decent shape. As far as toll roads go, we have a crash on eastbound 528 past Innovation Way. The right shoulder is blocked. We're looking at about a five-minute delay because of it. And then emergency vehicles are on the scene of southbound I-75 on the on-ramp from Highway 484 in Bellevue. The on-ramp left lane blocked. And then we got police on the scene on southbound I-95 just past Fisk. There's an accident on the shoulder right by mile marker 193. Sunrail looks great this morning, and that's Z88.3 Stress Saver Traffic.
0: Well, after Monday's 7.4 magnitude earthquake in Colombia, it's been heartbreaking to hear about the devastation. Thousands of homes have collapsed, leaving people with no place to go. Their president has declared a national disaster as teams are coming from all over to help with rescue and recovery. That is the number one goal right now, helping and finding people that need assistance. I know communication has been tough for some areas. If you have family or friends in Colombia, please know we are praying for them and for you. Well, some Orange County students are having to wait longer than expected for their bus to arrive. The county doesn't have enough drivers. They're about 50 short. And that could mean delays become the norm. And so parents are having to navigate that. The district is doing what they can. If you know anyone interested in applying, we have that link on the mornings page at zradio.com. And there's now a new family-friendly area to hang out in at Orlando International Airport. A ribbon cutting happened yesterday for the second of three areas designed for kids to play and parents to take a break. The Flybrary opened in May. That's in Terminal C, where kids can read books during those long layovers. This new family area is located near the food court between Terminal A and B. This is more of a play area where the kids can play games, get some energy out before the flight.
1: Nice. Wonder if I can go over there and play Sim City on the giant screens there in the play area.
0: Yeah, I think it's for the kids.
1: I'm sure the kids will be okay. I'm sure if I ask them, they would say, sure, we'll get off of it so you can play your Sim City game.
0: Yeah, don't do that.
1: I shouldn't do
0: that? Nope, don't.
1: All right, fine. Here's Z88.3 Z-Land forecast. We're looking at sunshine today. Could see some showers and thunder showers
0: you
1: later.
0: You know I'm giving him a look. That's what that laugh is. You know.
1: I wasn't even looking at you.
0: Everybody knows that I'm giving you a look.
1: I wasn't even looking at you and I could hear the look. 20% chance of rain today. We're going to get up to about 96 degrees with a heat index anywhere from 108 to 111. Right now, 79 in Melbourne. 78 in Orlando.
0: And here's a positive thought. Hebrews 12:11. No discipline seems pleasant at the time, but painful. Later on, however, it produces a harvest of righteousness and peace for those who've been trained by it.
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1: And in the next, one of our famous afternoon thunderstorms.
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0: Z88.3, make it well. That is Mercy Me. 7:13, it is Wednesday morning. So glad you're here. We're Ellis and Tyler.
1: I love that. So many events come to Central Florida where you can go and be encouraged and bring the family. Charity Gale was in town, had a concert last night, and there was a lot of families that went. There's two young girls that came by to say hello, Gabby and Aubrey. They are best friends.
0: Aww.
1: And they're in the fifth grade. They both had little sundresses on. They had matching braids. You know, the type of friends was like, let's do our hair the same way. They showed up and wanted to say hello to the Z. But they've been best friends since kindergarten. And they just started the fifth grade. And I just wanted to say hello to the girls. It's so nice to have a buddy, to have a friend that's more like a sister. And if you're on your way to school right now and you don't really have one of those friends, be encouraged that this could be the year that God has a special friend for you to make. It might take you going up and saying hi first.
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0: And if you're driving on I-4 this morning, just want you to know it's not too bad, but it is a little slow on I-4 eastbound from 532 to 417, about 11 minutes to make that run. And then over on I-4 westbound, you're going to be on your brakes a bit from DeBary-Deltona to the bridge. And then on the other side, right around 46A, more brake lights so you get past Lake Mary Boulevard. That'll cost you about 8 minutes. The toll roads, they're mostly in good shape, but a wreck slowing things on 528 eastbound, just past Innovation Way. That accident on the right shoulder, we're only talking about an extra 2 or 3 minutes delay because of it. And on I-75, we got some emergency vehicles on the scene of an accident. Southbound I-75 on the on-ramp from Highway 44 in Bellevue, the on-ramp left lane blocked. And SunRail looks great with all trains on time. That's Z88.3 Stress Saver Traffic.
1: Sunshine and a beautiful start to the day. If yesterday was kind of crummy for you, it's a brand new day. Let's have, you know, start it with a great attitude and nice weather. We've got a high of 96 degrees later today. It's going to get hot. We have that heat advisory in effect from 10 a.m. till 8 p.m. Could be looking at heat index up to 111. Woo. This afternoon, so be careful. Not a lot of rain in our forecast.
0: It is 78 currently in Melbourne, 77 in Daytona, 77 in Ocala, and 77 in Orlando. Normally, I run to the mailbox around 4 or 5 o'clock in the afternoon to go get my mail after it's dropped off. But it has been so hot recently, I have decided I am not going to run out there and I'm going to change my ways.
1: Okay.
0: So, if you're from FPL and my check has not arrived yet, that's why. Just wanted to make sure you knew that.
1: Our lives are so different. I go to my mailbox maybe once every 4 days, and all my bills are electronic. I don't even get my bills in the mail.
0: See, I like getting them, so I always know where they are rather than having to search through my email.
1: Hmm. Yeah.

0: 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And when Wendy moved to Central Florida and was looking for a radio station, didn't take her long to find one. She found a home at Z88.3.
1: Just tuned through the dial and I'm just loving it. This is me right here. I'm so uplifting and everything. So it's just a blessing to have, because I drive every morning to work in traffic and I come home every night in traffic. So it just seems to keep everything in perspective.
0: Your Z's fundraiser starts September 14th. And if you've never given, we'd love for you to pray about it and be a part of something big. And thank you for listening to your Z.

0: 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Hi, good morning. We're Ellis and Tyler.
1: And if you're driving I-4 this morning, just want you to know we're accident-free. Yay! But it is a little slow on I-4 eastbound with the general congestion from 532 to 417 in Celebration. About 11 minutes to get through it. And then Osceola Parkway to 535 is about a 15-minute run. And some brake tapping as you're coming into downtown as well. Now, over on I-4 westbound, DeBary Deltona to the bridge is about 8 minutes. Then on the other side of the bridge, 46A Lake Mary's about another 8 minutes. The toll roads mostly looking good this morning, but there is a wreck on eastbound 528 just past Innovation Way. You'll find that accident on the right shoulder, but it's only causing a 2 or 3 minute delay. Got a bigger issue to deal with on I-75 southbound. Emergency vehicles on the scene of a wreck on the on-ramp from Highway 484 in Bellevue. The on-ramp left lane is blocked, so move to the right, but be careful. And if you're taking Sunrail this morning, good news, all of our trains are on time. That's Z88.3, Stress Saver Traffic.
0: This is such a big week for our community. 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If your kids have already gone back, we hope it's going well. 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We are just excited for you and praying. We have our back-to-school prayer list up. If you'd like to add your school or your kids, your family, it's on our Z88.3 Mornings Facebook page. And they're called the snack that smiles back because kids love them. Goldfish crackers might even be in your kids' lunch bag today. And big news for our GF friends. 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
1: All right. 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
0: 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And so hopefully this, you know, the taste isn't compromised.
1: Okay. I'm going to have to try them, see if I can taste a difference. I have been eating more gluten-free over the last couple months. So I'll go buy a box today.
0: No, November they come out.
1: Then I'll just buy a box of regular Goldfish today. You know, I'll do the gluten-free thing in November then. Your Z88.3 Z-Land forecast. Hope my doctor ain't listening. Sunshine today, high right around 96 degrees, but we're looking at a heat index of 108. Clear tonight, low around 78. Right now, we got some sunshine. Looks gorgeous, but warm. 79 in Melbourne, 78 in Orlando.
0: And here's a positive thought. Isaiah 26:12, all that we've accomplished, God has done for us.

0: 8.3, 740. We're Ellis and Tyler.
1: All right, let's dive into this brand new day we have been blessed with John Reddick.
0: I love this song.
1: It's so good. Holding on Z 88.3. I've been

0: Z88.3, John Reddick. 744, we're Ellis and Tyler.
1: And so many of our kids heading back to school today. It's been an interesting week, just making the adjustments you have to make to get back to school. I know one thing that I always dreaded when I was a kid when it was time to go to school. Something I called the morning alarm clock shock. Mm-hmm. After all summer, the alarm clock's quiet. You don't care about it. You

0: suddenly it is there to help you start your day. And it never just gently wakes you up like, hello, welcome to a new day, time to get started. No, it would be that meep, meep, meep there in the darkness to wake you up. I just remember just being totally jarred awake.
1: Yeah.
0: And I had to get up ridiculously early. I had to get up every morning going to school at 4:20.
1: Yikes.
0: And the reason why was because we had a big family.
1: Mm-hmm.
0: So we have a big family, 12 people and one bathroom. So therefore, you had to really strategically figure out when everybody had to go in the bathroom.
1: You're right.
0: So my time as the oldest was 4:20.
1: Oh,
0: I'd go
1: no.
0: in, brush my teeth, take my shower, and when I was done by 4:40, I had to be out by 4:40, I got to go wake up my brother Maurice, who went in and was in there till 5. His job, wake up my sister Sheila. She was in there from 5 till 5:20, and this went on and on to about 7 o'clock when the youngest woke up, and then we'd wake up my parents. So this means out of all those years, everybody was gently awoken by one person. Hey, it's time for you to go to the bathroom. Get up, go in the shower. I was the only one that had to be awakened every morning by, because nobody was there to wake me up.
1: I feel so bad right now, because I'm thinking about how I woke up, and it was my dad yelling at me, come on, get up, baby girl, get up. Dad, can I have 5 more minutes? Okay.
2: Hi, this is Pastor Joel Hunter with a question. When solving problems, are we starting in the right place? In Charles Schulz's cartoon strip, Peanuts, Lucy is saying that if she was in charge of the world, she'd change everything. Charlie says, well, that wouldn't be easy. Where would you start? Lucy looks directly at him and without hesitation points her finger at him and says, I'd start with you. Isn't it odd that we tend to think that the problem always lies in the other person? Psalm 139 helps us cry out to the Lord when it says, see if there be any hurtful way in me, and lead me in the way everlasting. So when it comes to correction, let's start with ourselves. But when it comes to help, well, then let's go help somebody.
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4: 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Okay, we better get a move on. 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
0: All righty, let's get you where you're off to this morning. If you're on I-4 eastbound, not too bad. A little bit of congestion on I-4 eastbound, 532 to 417. That's 11 minutes. Osceola Parkway to 535 will cost you 15. Now, I-4 westbound, you're on your brakes from DeBary, Deltona to the bridge for about 8 minutes. And on the other side, 46A to Lake Mary's, another 8 minutes. As far as the toll roads go, we got an issue on 528 westbound. Police are on the scene of an accident as you're going just past 417. The right shoulder is where you're going to find that. And then on I-75 southbound, more emergency vehicles are on the scene of a fender bender. Southbound I-75 on the on-ramp from Highway 484 in Bellevue, the on-ramp left lane block. Sunrail looks great this morning, and that's Z88.3 Stress Saver Traffic.
1: beautiful start to the day. It is gorgeous, but we are going to warm up to a high of 96 degrees this afternoon. That heat index, anywhere from 108 to 111. That's what it's going to feel like. And that's why we have a heat advisory for Central Florida for most of the day. So please be careful. Only a 20% chance for rain. Low tonight of 78.
0: 79 right now in Melbourne, 77 in Daytona, 78 in Ocala, and sunshine and 78 in Orlando. Let's make it a good day. 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

0: Z88.3, Matthew West, 7:53. Good morning. We are Ellis and Tyler on this August 12th. Man, this month is flying by. We got some friends today who are celebrating, and we are thrilled to celebrate right along with them.
1: Ashton turns 29. Happy 33rd to Lou. And Jake celebrating a birthday.
0: Jake, way to go. Also, big ol' happy birthday to Campbell, who is 9. Julie, 66. And happy birthday to Susan.
1: Sarah's 14. Kara turns 45.
0: Emily, 23. And Maddox turns 12
1: today.
0: I
1: love the name Maddox. It's cool. It's so nice. Dennis and Linda, 54.
0: Happy birthday and happy anniversary from WonderWorks Orlando. We got 4 tickets we'd love to give you. That'll give you all day access to everything at WonderWorks, including the ropes course, laser tag, 4D movie, and more. If you'd like the tickets, just be caller number 12.
1: 407-988-0883. Hey, if you think we could ask Dennis and Linda what they've learned in their 54 years of marriage, what do you think they'd say?
0: I'd say probably a great marriage brings together two great forgivers.

0: Z88.3. Hey, good morning. Ellison Tyler here. Who's this?
1: Hello.
2: Hello. What's your name?
1: Nicholas.
2: Nicholas, are you on your way to school?
1: Yeah.
2: We're glad you called now, bud. You are our big winner.
1: Thank you.
0: Well, you're welcome. We're going to get you 4 tickets so you and the family can have a fun time at Wonder Works Orlando.
1: Thank you.
2: Have you ever played laser tag before?
1: No.
2: Oh, I can't wait for you to experience laser tag, Nicholas. Hope you have fun, buddy.
1: Thank you.
0: You know, we should get a laser tag set up and just play here in the studio while we do the show every morning. That would be fun.
2: Yes.
0: Yes.
2: I'm on board.
0: You're Z88. You know what? I think I'm changing my mind on that one.
2: Let's go.
0: If you're on I-4 this morning driving eastbound, it's going to be a little slow. 532 to 417, about 11 minutes to make that run. Then Osceola Parkway to 535 will cost you 15. Tap of the brakes coming into downtown. I-4 westbound to Barry Deltona to Da Bridge. That's about 8 minutes. And then on the other side, 1792 in Sanford to Wakaiba Parkway is 5 minutes. And as you're coming up on Lake Mary, gets a bit sluggish as well. As far as the toll roads go, most of them are in good shape this morning. But we do have a wreck on 417 northbound, approaching the north end of the Lake Jessup Bridge with traffic backed up to 434. The right shoulder is where the accident is, but it's still causing a 13-minute delay. And then on I-75 southbound, we got emergency vehicles on the scene of an accident on the on-ramp from Highway 484 in Bellevue, the off-ramp left lane blocked. SunRail looks great, and that's Z88.3 Stress Saver Traffic.
2: Ooh, it's been a hot start to the school year. And again, today we're looking at the heat index from 108 to 111 degrees. That's what it's going to feel like later this afternoon. And that's why we have a heat advisory for Central Florida from 10 a.m. all the way till 8 p.m. So if your kids have outdoor sports activities, definitely going to be one of the hotter afternoons that we felt in a while. It's first day of school for Real Life Christian Academy, Montverde, Faith Christian, Foundation, Lake Highland Prep, the Christ School, and Lake Mary Prep. And we are praying for the staff, the students, your family. Hope it is a great first day of school. And the city of Lake Mary is celebrating the Lake Mary Little League All-Stars, and you are invited this Saturday in Central Park from 10 a.m. to 1. You can come by to congratulate the 12U softball team on their amazing third place finish and historic second year in a row in the Little League World Series. So fun to watch the games. This Saturday, they're going to have a special recognition ceremony for them at the park. There'll be food trucks and farmers market and inflatable game stuff for the whole family to go and just be able to congratulate the team.
0: I don't know what it is about Lake Mary, but when it comes to baseball and softball, man, that town has it going on. Your Z88.3 Z-Land forecast. Sunshine today with a chance of showers this afternoon. We'll make it up to about 96 degrees, and that heat index will be up to 108. And clear tonight, low around 78. It's warming up, 80 degrees in Melbourne and 78 with sunshine in Orlando.
2: And here's a positive thought. I don't know why I was thinking about our teachers when I read this. Galatians 6:9, it says, "Let us not become weary in doing good, for at the proper time we will reap a harvest if we do not give up."
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1: And tis the season. Tis the season for our kids to be back in school. Mm-hmm. It's been fun over the last couple days just talking to so many students going back. And today we've got several that are headed back. Students over at Real Life Christian Academy.
0: Yes.
1: They're going back today. Montverde Academy. Faith Christian Academy going back as well.
0: Foundation Academy. Lake Highland Prep. The Christ School. And Lake Mary Prep. So it's a big day.
1: Also have to say good morning to the students at Windermere Prep and Trinity Prep, all getting set for that first day of school. It can be an exciting time. It could be a little bit of a nerve-wracking time for some of the kids if they deal with anxiety about going back to school.
0: We're thinking about you and praying for not only you and your family, but for our teachers and for our faculties. I have a lot of friends who are teachers, and they're like, okay, some of us are a little bit nervous too.
1: Yeah, I can see that.
0: So we have our back-to-school prayer list for all of Central Florida. Whether you're already back in school or you have a few more days left of summer break, it's for you to go to and know that your Z is standing with you in prayer. You can find it on our Z88.3 Mornings Facebook page.
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1: Hey, by the way, I was just going to mention this. If you want to check it out, we've got our back to school page on our website with all kinds of cool things for our kids, like prayers for your child that you can have them say as they go back to school. There's a kindness challenge too.
0: Okay.
1: Just a checklist of cool things your kids can do to be kind at school this year.
0: Also, if you have a hard time with words and you want to put little notes in your kids' lunch.
1: Words hard.
0: Fox, we have help too. How's traffic?
1: If you're on I-4 this morning, I just want you to know we got a crash on I-4 westbound. Right as you're approaching Central Florida Parkway's on-ramp, the right shoulder is blocked. And then I-4 eastbound, you're going to be on your brakes from 532 to 417 in celebration. That's about 8 minutes. And then you're back on your brakes, Osceola Parkway, to 535. That's a 15-minute run. Now, if you're taking our toll roads, we've got a problem on northbound 417 on the north end of the Lake Jessup Bridge. Traffic is backed up to 434. The accident's on the right shoulder, but we're looking at a 13-minute delay because of it. And we got another wreck to deal with on 408 westbound right as you're approaching Roslyn. That one on the right shoulder. And finally, in Osceola County, we got some emergency vehicles on the scene of an accident. Eastbound Plant Street, Silver Star, left turn lane blocked. And Sunrail looking good with all trains on time. That's Z88.3 Stress Saver Traffic.
0: Our weather, it's been a great start to the day. Beautiful and not too warm, but it's going to change. We got a high of 96 degrees this afternoon. That heat index, anywhere from 108 to 111.
1: Woo.
0: I think once you get to like 102, it doesn't matter. It's just hot.
1: Just hot, that's it.
0: We do have a heat advisory for all of Central Florida for the afternoon and until actually 8 o'clock tonight. Only a 20% chance for rain.
1: 80 in Melbourne, 79 in Daytona, 79 in Ocala, 80 in Orlando. Yes, it's hot, but I like to keep it in perspective.
0: Okay.
1: Because several years ago, I went to Death Valley, California.
0: Oh.
1: The state park, the national park there. It was 123 degrees.
0: Oh,
1: so this, compared to that, not so bad.
0: Okay.
1: Here's House Fires with Jay Walker's Worship. I thank God on Z88.3.

0: Hi, it's Grace from Z88.3 Afternoons. And for Joshua, with young kids in the car, he knows listening to the Z is safe.
1: So my son is 11, and my daughter just turned 5 yesterday. We listen to Z88.3 all day, every day. It's on the car. Yeah, they love it. My daughter, she sings all the songs out loud, and when you see a 5-year-old worship, listen to positive music, and it makes me feel really good knowing that my children have a positive, you know, station to listen to.
0: We take our promise, safe for the little ears, seriously. Your Z's fundraiser starts September 14th. 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
1: And here's the latest on the drive this morning. If you're on I-4 eastbound, things are going to be a little slow for you. Right around 5:32 to 4:17 in Celebration. That's 11 minutes. Osceola Parkway gets a little slow as well as you're headed to 5:35. 15 minutes to make that run. And a tap of the brakes as you're passing through downtown. I-4 westbound, you're going to find things a bit sluggish to Barry Deltona to the bridge. And then on the other side, 46A to Lake Mary's, an 8-minute run. Toll roads, they're in pretty good shape this morning. I-95 and I-75, not bad. And Sunrail trains are looking good with all trains on time. That's Z88.3, stress saver traffic.
0: Well, after Monday's 7.4 magnitude earthquake in Colombia, it's been heartbreaking to hear about the devastation. Thousands of homes have collapsed, leaving people with no place to go. Their president has declared a national disaster as teams are coming from all over now to help with rescue and recovery. That is the number one goal right now, helping and finding people that need assistance. I know that communication has been tough for some areas. If you have family or friends in Colombia, please know that we're praying for them and for you. Some Orange County students are having to wait longer than expected for their bus to arrive. The county doesn't have enough drivers. They're about 50 short. That could mean delays become the norm, and so parents are having to navigate that. The district is doing what they can. If you know anyone interested in applying, we have that link on the mornings page at zradio.com. And there is now a new family-friendly area to hang out in at Orlando International Airport. A ribbon cutting happened yesterday for the second of three areas designed for kids to play and parents to take a break. The Flybrary opened in May. That's in Terminal C, where kids can read books during the long layovers. This new family area is located near the food court between Terminal A and B. This is more of a play area where the kids can play games, get some energy out before the flight. And so hopefully it's a help for families.
1: Maybe the next time I go to the airport, maybe I'll stop over there and let my daughter play for a while.
0: There you go. Oh, well, yeah. How old is she?
1: 41.
0: Well, that's fine.
1: Okay. Your Z88.3 Z-Land forecast. Sunshine today. High right about 96 degrees with a heat index of 108. Right now, we got 79 degrees in Melbourne, and it's 80 in Orlando.
0: And here's a positive thought. Isaiah 26:12, all that we've accomplished, God has done for us.

0: Z88.3, Josiah Queen. It is 8:47. Welcome to Wednesday. We are Ellis and Tyler.
1: And if you're doing the back to school thing this week or for your family, if this is a big milestone year for you, I just want you to know we're thinking about you. I have a friend whose little boy is starting VPK today, and they just sent me a picture. It's got tears in my eyes. Another friend whose little girl started kindergarten this week, and it's emotional. You just don't think that that little baby that, you know, it doesn't seem, they haven't been walking and talking very long, and now they're going to school and I'm driving away from them. It's hard. Really special, though. I remember when we dropped off Emma Grace at VPK at St. Luke's, and I just, like, I couldn't walk away. I remember the teacher's like, okay, bye-bye, and I just kind of stand here, and we finally walked away. I was with my husband, and I had my baby with me, and I cried, and I kind of hung out in the parking lot for a while. I don't know what I don't know if I was waiting for her to run back out to me or something. But I just,
2: Mommy, don't go!
1: I just kind of waited in the parking lot for a bit, and then I finally left. We went to breakfast, and then I think I went for a walk later in the day. I could not wait to pick her up later that day, and she had the best time. She was so happy. She had 100 stories to tell me. She was exhausted, but it was a special time and certainly a growing experience for me. Every first day of school, I felt like, has been somewhat like that, but different. It changes every year depending on their age. That little baby girl, Emma Grace, that I dropped off, she graduated high school last year, and so it's like, oh my goodness, you hear people say it, but it's so true. It goes by like in a blink of an eye. And so wherever you're at today, whatever season you're at, whatever milestone maybe you find your family in, just embrace it, enjoy it, feel all the feels. It's so special.
3: The solar eclipse was so cool. I could still see parts of the sun, even when the moon was blocking it.
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4: Today, people living in Greenland, Iceland, and Spain will experience a solar eclipse, meaning that the moon will cover the sun almost completely. 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That's just like the light of Jesus. No darkness can block his light fully, and that's good news because when you face worries and fears, you know he's always there with you. John 1:5 says,
6: "The light shines in the darkness, and the darkness has not overcome it."
4: No matter how dark life seems, the light of Jesus always shines. I'm Zach with Keys for Kids.
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0: And if you're driving this morning, just want you to know we are not too bad around Central Florida. No accidents on I-4, but you do have some slow spots. Well, of course you do. I-4 eastbound is going to be slow, 532 to 417. And then you're back on your brakes, Osceola Parkway to 535. I-4 westbound, DeBary, Deltona to the bridge. That's about 8 minutes. And then on the other side, be prepared for a slowdown, 46A to Lake Mary Boulevard, about another 8 minutes. And then when you get to Lee Road, you're riding those brakes again till you clear Ivanhoe. Toll roads, looking good, but we do have one issue. There's a crash on the turnpike southbound as you're approaching I-4. Two right lanes are blocked, so move to the left. Sunrail looks great, and that's Z88.3 Stress Saver Traffic.
1: Sunshine and clouds to start the day. We're already pretty warm. We're in the 80s across much of Central Florida, getting to 96 today. The heat index in the triple digits. We have a heat advisory for Central Florida throughout the afternoon into our evening hours. And really for today, less of a chance for rain.
0: Right now, 80 degrees in Melbourne with sunshine, 79 in Daytona, 79 in Ocala, and in Orlando, sunshine and 80. Casting crowns and praise you in this storm on Z88.3.
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0: 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It is 9 o'clock. Good morning. We are Ellis and Tyler. It's been a kind of busy start to the day. Ellis has got the latest on our Z88.3 stress saver traffic.
1: All right. If you're on I-4, just want you to know things a little slow. Eastbound from 532 to 417. That is an 11-minute run. And then I-4 westbound, you're going to be on your brakes from 1792 in Sanford to 429 by Wekiva Parkway. And you're going to be back on your brakes, 46A to Lake Mary Boulevard. That's an 8-minute run. The toll roads, most of them are in pretty good shape, but some issues on the turnpike causing some backups. You're going to find northbound turnpike has a crash just past Yeehaw Junction, and the left lane is blocked. Also, the turnpike southbound, we're dealing with a fender bender as you're approaching I-4. Right lane is blocked by that. Sunrail looks great, and that's Z88.3 Stress Saver Traffic.
0: Such a big week for our community with more of our schools headed back, more of our students going back, and teachers. If you've already gone through this the last couple of days or even last week, we've been thinking about you, hoping it's going well. Today's the day, though, for Real Life Christian Academy, Mont Verde Academy, Faith Christian Foundation, Lake Highland Prep, the Christ School, Lake Mary Prep, Windermere Prep, Trinity Prep. We're praying for all of you. We have our back-to-school prayer list up on our Z88.3 Mornings Facebook page. And they're called the snack that smiles back because kids love them. Goldfish crackers might even be in your kids' lunch bag today. A big news for our GF friends. The beloved brand is finally launching Goldfish gluten-free cheese crackers. And if I hope they do it well. Like for Cheez-Its, they taste the same. Oreos, they taste the same gluten-free, I think. And so I hope that this goes well. It's the most requested product in company history. There have been fans that have been asking for a long time, can you please make a gluten-free option? And so these are going to be in stores in November nationwide.
1: You just helped me relive a memory I haven't thought about in years and years and years. One day, we're sitting out on my front porch. I must have been about 8 or 9 years old. My brother and I had Goldfish, and we had a checkerboard, and we were bored. So we started playing Goldfish checkers. And then my mother came and yelled at us for wasting food. Your Z88.3 Z-Land forecast. Sunshine today. Could see some showers this afternoon. High right about 96 degrees with a heat index of 108. Clear tonight as we drop down to 78. Looking good this morning, but a little steamy. 82 in Melbourne, 84 in Orlando.
0: It'd be nice to throw some Goldfish and tomato soup, but it's so hot out.
1: Oh, that sounds good. Can you have iced tomato soup?
0: Ew, no.
1: Okay.
0: I mean, you can, but don't. Here's a positive thought. Isaiah 26:12. All that we've accomplished, God has done for us.
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Hey, good morning. It's Ellis and Tyler, and we're going to face this day with no fear. It's John.

0: Z88.3, John Reddick, and that is No Fear. 9:14 Wednesday morning with Ellis and Tyler.
1: And if you have kids who like to game, I get gamers.
0: Yeah.
1: They like to play video games. This could actually be their career one day. The Florida Department of Transportation, they are hiring gamers. They're appealing to gamers to be like air traffic controllers and jobs like that, because the kids who've grown up playing games, who've become adults who playing games, have better like spatial awareness and certain things when they're looking at screens, that they're finding that it's these gamers that are really testing high on being able to get these jobs.
0: Oh, wow. I didn't know about that. Well, you know, I have been a gamer since Gen 1 when I was playing Pong, and I still play to this day. So maybe this could be my opportunity to finally become an air traffic controller.
1: I didn't know you wanted to do that.
0: I didn't know I wanted to do it too till you told me about this.
1: I have a friend who does that for a living, and it is actually a very stressful job.
0: Is it stressful?
1: Yeah, and you have to actually pay attention. You have to pay attention to what you're doing.
0: Oh, okay.
1: So that's part of it.
0: Maybe that's not the right job for me. Are there any jobs out there where maybe I can take a white paddle and hit a little white dot to the other side of the screen, hit it again, and have it go back over and over again? Because that's probably the job I need.
1: No, I don't think you're going to get paid for that.
0: Okay, then I'll stay here.
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1: 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We're Ellis and Tyler. So excited for a lot of our friends starting school today.
0: Yay!
1: Real Life Academy, Windermere Prep, Lake Mary Prep. So many kids going back today. And then we got our friends at ICS. They go back next week. They're like, hang on, we're still in summer break. Let's not talk about going back to school just
0: Hold up, slow down. Hey, if you're driving this morning, you got your shares of slowdowns on I-4 waiting for you eastbound. 532 to 417. That's about 11 minutes. Then Osceola Parkway to 535 is about 15. Now, if you're on I-4 westbound, get set to see if those brakes work between County Road 46A and Lake Mary Boulevard. That stretch right now, 11 minutes. Toll roads, not too bad, but we got some issues on the turnpike. If you're headed northbound on the turnpike, got a crash just past Yeehaw Junction. All lanes are closed. So you may just want to just head over to I-95 to keep moving. And then on the turnpike headed southbound, you're going to find there are some issues approaching I-4 with traffic backed up a bit. The right lane is blocked. About a 12-minute delay because of it. And then we've got some emergency vehicles southbound on the turnpike approaching Yeehaw Junction. All lanes also closed southbound. Sunrail, no problems. And that's Z88.3 Stress Saver Driving.
1: If you have kiddos who are having a hard time opening up about how their school day was or what's been burdening them, nothing that a little cup of ice cream can't fix. I notice you start eating that ice cream and then they tick, tock, tock, tock. They got a lot to say. And it's going to be a good day for ice cream, Italian ice, frozen grapes, anything to cool off. We have a heat advisory across Central Florida throughout the day. A high of 96 degrees. We're looking at the heat index up to 108, maybe 111. That's what it's going to feel like. And only a 20% chance for rain.
0: 82 currently in Melbourne, 82 in Daytona, 84 in Ocala, and 84 in Orlando. You don't happen to have any ice cream over there, do you?
1: No.
0: Because I can open up and tell you about all my problems.
1: We don't have any issues with that over here.
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0: Hi, I'm Joel from Z88.3, The Third Shift, and it's no secret that life can take a left turn on you when you least expect it. And that's how Betty felt whenever she found out that she lost her sister.
1: I remember when I got the news, I was here working in Orlando. I had just seen her 2 weeks ago and moved back for a job here in Orlando. I was back and forth because of family situation, but they called me and they said, you need to come. And as I was driving, getting my stuff together, I prayed and I just turned on the radio. It was a perfect timing in the songs, you know, and I said, wow, thank God.
0: The Z's fundraiser is coming up on Monday, September 14th. And when you give to the Z, you provide a radio station for friends like Betty to turn to when they find themselves in a family crisis. And we would love for you to claim ownership in the Z and be a part of what God is doing in Central Florida.

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1: And if your kids went to school today for the first time, I hope you can enjoy the free time you may have this morning. 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

0: 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We're Ellis and Tyler.
1: And latest on the roads, not too bad on I-4. It's a little slow. I-4 eastbound, 532 to 417. That's an 11-minute run. And then Osceola Parkway to 535 will cost you 15 minutes. Now, over on I-4 westbound, you're going to be on your break, 1792 in Sanford to 429 Wekiva Parkway. But it's only a 5-minute run, so don't sweat it. However, County Road 46A to Lake Mary is an 11-minute run. Now, toll roads, they're looking pretty good, but we do have some issues on the turnpike. First of all, if you're driving on the turnpike northbound, we have an accident just past Yeehaw Junction. All lanes are blocked. And that same accident is affecting the turnpike southbound approaching Yeehaw Junction. All lanes are closed. So you'll want to get off at Yeehaw Junction. Take 441 or I-95 to keep moving. I know that's going to put some extra time on your trip, but it's what you got to do. And then, southbound on the turnpike, we got a crash. Sure, approaching I-4 with traffic backed up a bit. Right lane's blocked. We're looking at a 12-minute delay. Sudden rail on time, and that's Z88.3 Stress Saver Traffic.
0: It's been a hot start to the school year. Again today, we're looking at a heat index from 108 to 111. That's what it's going to feel like. We have that heat advisory for Central Florida starting at 10 o'clock this morning till all the way to 8 o'clock tonight, so the whole day. 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You have the Christ School going back today, Lake Mary Prep, Trinity Prep, Windermere Prep. We are just so excited for you all. We've already started our back-to-school prayer list. It is on our Z88.3 Mornings Facebook page. And the city of Lake Mary is celebrating the Lake Mary Little League All-Stars. And you are invited this Saturday in Central Park from 10 to 1. Come by to congratulate the 12U softball team on their amazing third-place finish and historic second year in a row at the Little League World Series. It's been so fun to watch the games. They're going to have a special recognition for them. Food trucks, farmers market, inflatable games. It'll be fun for the whole family. We did this a couple years ago when the guys went to the World Series and we were there for the parade cheering them on. And it's nice that they're doing it for the softball team.
1: You know, this is going to be something that these girls will never, ever forget. Yeah. Can you imagine them telling their grandkids about this? Your Z88.3, Z-Land forecast. Sunshine today, going to make it up to about 96 degrees, but it's going to feel like 108 to 111. And you're going to find it's clear tonight, low around 78. 82 currently in Melbourne, 84 in Orlando.
0: And here's a positive thought. Galatians 6:9 reminds us, let us not become weary in doing good, for at the proper time we will reap a harvest if we do not give up.
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Z88.3 morning, 940 with Ellis and Tyler. Hope you're having a great morning. Thanks for letting us be a part of it. Here's Elevation Worship on the Z.

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0: Z88.3, only for a moment. That's Danny Gokey. We're Ellis and Tyler.
1: And today we've got a solar eclipse that's happening.
0: Really?
1: But we won't be able to see it here.
0: Oh, okay.
1: Well, if you're up in Maine, New Hampshire, Vermont, up in the Northeast, you can see it there partially. And if you go to Europe, if you got time to hop on a plane right now, you can go see the total eclipse. But since we can't see the eclipse, there is something we can see this evening. The Perseid meteor shower is having its peak tonight into tomorrow morning.
0: I feel like I really struggle when these things happen. There was one time I laid in the driveway with my teenagers. I'm like, oh, we're going to watch this happen. And waited and waited, didn't see anything. I don't know if there's too much light by where I live.
1: I don't think you have too much. You've got to be patient.
0: Well, we waited about 2 hours and one of my kids fell asleep. So is this one going to be easy to see? Like, it's a lot of them?
1: This is going to be the easiest one to see.
0: Okay.
1: But you'll still have to be patient. What I would do is I just get my lounger and I lay it back and I will just sit there and just relax. My wife and I will normally just talk and we'll just look up, and then out of nowhere it's like, oh, there's one. Did you see it? Yeah, I saw that. And then you wait about another 10, 15 minutes, and then maybe you'll see another. You just have to be patient, figure out the right direction to turn, and it'll be pretty cool. And even if you don't see anything, if you're out there with somebody you care about, you have a good time having great conversation anyway. And I can show you pictures.
2: Waiting, waiting. Does it seem as if you've spent your entire life waiting for someone or something? Hello, this is Chuck Swindoll. 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We don't want to take a number. We don't like standing in line or being put on hold. We want fast food, fast answers. We want even quick success. Isaiah 40:31 reminds us, they who wait upon the Lord shall renew their strength. You know, I think I needed to review that verse myself today.
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0: Z88.3, it's just about 10 o'clock. We're Ellis and Tyler. What are you giggling about?
1: You make me laugh, and I'm laughing so hard. You ever laugh so hard you just start getting dizzy? You've made me dizzy.
0: Oh, goodness. Okay, well, it's time to get serious. All right, how are things on the road?
1: If you're on I-4 westbound, we are dealing with a wreck as you're approaching Ivanhoe. It's off on the shoulder, so expect a little bit of a delay. Otherwise, the rest of I-4 is pretty decent. No big problems on most of our toll roads, but we do have a crash on the turnpike northbound just past Yeehaw Junction. The left lane is blocked. Things are going to be a bit slow getting through because of a backlog, so you might just want to consider taking 441 or I-95. As far as I-75 goes, it looks fine. I-95's problem-free, and SunRail trains, they are running on time. That's Z88.3 Stress Saver Traffic.
0: Sunshine and warm it up to that mid-80 point. We're looking at a high of 96 degrees this afternoon. That heat advisory now kicking in and effect until 8 o'clock tonight, because we're going to be dealing with heat index 108 to 111 this afternoon. And only today, a 20% chance for rain.
1: 87 with sunshine in Melbourne, 86 Daytona, 86 in Ocala, and 86 in Orlando.
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0: The King of Heaven wants me. 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
1: Hi, I'm Tyler McKenzie from Z88.3 Mornings, and I'm grateful that God can use a song on your Z to remind us at any moment that we're not alone. It happened for our friend Joyce.
2: The Z family has been praying for my husband, who had cancer, and it just seemed like no matter where we were going, whether to chemo or radiation, it seemed like always the song that came on was just such a comfort and strength. The Lord saw fit to take him home, and we were married 44 years. But I know someday we'll walk hand in hand again. That's my peace that passes all understanding. The Z just always seems to have just the right song at the right time. So I really appreciate the Z more than I could ever begin to say.
1: We are listener supported. When you pray for your Z, when you give, you help Joyce. And I love that we get to be a part of these stories together. Fundraiser starts September 14th.

0: Z88.3, looking for a shady park to bring the kids this morning because that heat advisory. Ooh, it's going to get hot today. Hermit's Trail Park could be a good option.
1: Maybe.

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heart from hardening like stone. 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

0: Z88.3 at 1029. Hi, my name is Elise. I hope everybody's gotten where they needed to be and you are settling into your what's now a normal routine. I am very aware of the Orange County bus driver shortage. They have 50 vacancies. I appreciate our bus drivers so much. I know for Orange County, a lot of them have been running like 30 to 40 minutes late. Means more parents driving the kids. That's why the car lines are longer. So if you can find it in your heart, if you would like to be a bus driver, and Orange County is a place that you could do that in, there is such a shortage. You would be so appreciated.
1: Hi, this is Pastor Joel Hunter with a question. When solving problems, are we starting in the right place? In Charles Schulz's cartoon strip, Peanuts, Lucy is saying that if she was in charge of the world, she'd change everything. Charlie says, "Well, that wouldn't be easy. Where would you start?" Lucy looks directly at him and without hesitation points her finger at him and says, "I'd start with you." Isn't it odd that we tend to think that the problem always lies in the other person? Psalm 139 helps us cry out to the Lord when it says, "See if there be any hurtful way in me, and lead me in the way everlasting." So when it comes to correction, let's start with ourselves. But when it comes to help, well, then let's go help somebody.
2: Tim Hawkins, live.
3: 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It's like, it's green. Okay, we better get a move on. Here we go.
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0: It's 10:31. Let's take a look at your Z88.3 Stress Saver traffic. I-4 heading eastbound Osceola Parkway to the 535. Expect a 14-minute slowdown. And there is an accident in Longwood on northbound Ronald Reagan Boulevard at General Hutchinson Parkway. This accident has all the lanes closed. So to get around that, US 1792 is your best bet. That's it. Everything else looks like it is running delay and incident free. That's your Z88.3. Stress Saver traffic. Another hot and steamy day today. Going to have to be real careful. The heat index values, it's going to feel like 108 in areas, 111. High temperature reaching 96 with just a slight chance that we get a shower or a thunderstorm to come in and cool things off. So a mix of sun and clouds today. Also, clear skies tonight. Doesn't look like we'll see showers later on. An overnight low right around 77. It is currently 87 in Melbourne, Daytona Beach, 86, 87 in Ocala, and 86 in Orlando.
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0: Hi, this is Paco from Z88.3 Evenings. And you know, sometimes just hearing a song on the Z helps you get over a dark season.
1: My ex-husband of 34 years passed away suddenly. He told one of my daughters he didn't want me to worry. This news came suddenly, and I'm just trying to be strong for my three adult kids. And I am trying to share my faith with people. I've always had a faith in God and never left my Christian belief. And that song, Father Let It Be by Sidewalk Prophet, that song has helped me a lot. I wanted to say that just be thankful. It's a gift from God each day because we don't know when our last days will be. So it's just each day since he passed away, I value each day even more.
0: 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In fact, we'd like to hear your story as well. And keep listening. Fundraiser begins Monday, September 14th.

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Megan Woods now.

And about, I don't know, 11 years ago or so, two Central Florida moms created this expo, started small, of course, and then it's built up and built up. And now it's in its 11th year. It's the Kids and Family Expo, and it's absolutely huge. It's just really fun. It's indoors, and there's so much to do. You literally could go both days and probably not do the same.

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0: Z88.3 Stress Saver Traffic. Altogether, things look good, but two incidents to let you know about. One is just some congestion, Osceola Parkway to the 535 if you're heading eastbound on I-4. And then in Seminole County, Longwood, specifically northbound Ronald Reagan Boulevard at General Hutchinson Parkway. Because of an accident, all the lanes are closed. If you want to get around that, 1792 should help you. That's your Z88.3 Stress Saver Traffic. Extreme humidity today means that we have a heat advisory. It's going to stay in effect until 8 p.m. tonight. So our high of 96 is really going to feel as high as 108. Over in New Smyrna, I know it was around 111. 20% chance of getting any showers or thunderstorms to come through and cool things off. Would look forward to some rain if we could get it. Partly sunny skies throughout, mostly clear tonight. Things will clear up. 77 is the overnight low. And right now, at 11:05, it is 88 degrees in Melbourne, Daytona Beach, Ocala, and Orlando.
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1: There are a lot of important things in life, but nothing is more important than faith and family. 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
2: She actually came home from summer camp, and she kept singing the little jingle, Z88.3, and I was like, oh, they must be playing it at school. 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When we would drive to school, she would be singing along with the songs every day. She just loved it. And it's like, if I have it on another station when she gets in, she's like, Mommy, that's not right. That's the wrong channel.
0: God loves your family, and so do we. Your Z is here because of financial gifts from people just like you. 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

0: 88.3, it's 11:29. It's almost lunchtime. If you need a little break from the heat today, I thought this might be a nice idea. I might do this afternoon. Walk through a little winter wonderland. They've got the Christmas trees up already at Hobby Lobby. I was not expecting that. Also, like gingerbread houses. Thanks for decorations, the garlands and whatnot. The best thing that's motivating me to go in there is not only is it just kind of in the AC and thinking about Christmas, because that's fun, but they're currently, everything's really nicely discounted. So, hey, maybe something on your to-do list today.
1: I used to have a book in my library about famous Christians who had changed the world. I burned it. Do you know why? The author didn't say a word about those Christians' dark side, their sin, their fears, their doubts. If you have those kinds of books, you have my permission and the Bible's to burn yours too. Biographies that never show the hard part only discourage normal Christians like you and me who can never achieve perfection. The Christian faith is for sinners. It's for you and me. Me probably more than you. I'm Steve Brown. You think about that. Share what you just heard with a friend. Go to youthinkaboutthat.com.
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0: Stress saver traffic. It looks like I-4 eastbound, a delay Osceola Parkway to the 535. I'll set you back about 14 minutes. On southbound Chickasaw Trail at the 408, an accident has the right shoulder blocked. And in Longwood, still a problem northbound Ronald Reagan Boulevard at General Hutchinson Parkway. This accident has all lanes closed. Well, it's just opened up. Okay, we don't have that anymore. That is your Z88.3 Stress Saver Traffic. What we do have is a heat advisory that's going to stay in effect until 8 p.m. So expect to see a mix of sun and clouds today. Should be a nice day. Looks like we might stay dry. 20% chance that a shower will come through and cool us off. High temperature of 96 feels like 108. For tonight, the skies begin to clear and 77 is the overnight low. It's currently 88 in Melbourne. It's 88 in Daytona Beach. It's also 88 in Ocala and Orlando.
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0: Hey, it's Shadow from Z88.3 Afternoons. 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
1: Just tooling through the dial and I'm just loving it. This is me right here. I was so uplifting and everything. So it's just a blessing to have because I drive every morning to work in traffic and I come home every night in traffic. So it just seems to keep everything in perspective.
0: Your Z's fundraiser starts September 14th. 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

0: 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In the event of an actual emergency or severe weather, the Z family of Christian stations will interrupt regular programming to bring you this important information. This concludes this test of the emergency alert system.
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3: Making your way around town, let's have a look at your Z88.3 Stress Saver traffic. Only one slowdown that I can see on any of our major roads. Heading eastbound on I-4, Osceola Parkway to the 535. That's a 14-minute slowdown, but everything else looks delay and incident-free. Sunrail currently running on schedule as well. That's your Z88.3 Stress Saver traffic. That leaves the big news of today being our heat advisory that's going to be in effect until 8 p.m. Our high temperature is going to top out at 96, but it's going to feel like we're in the triple digits and fairly well into it. Some areas are going to feel like 108. Other areas could feel like 111. We do have a slight chance that some showers or thunderstorms pop up and cool us off. Right now, it looks like your afternoon plans won't be canceled because of rain. And that's looking at a positive note. Clear skies tonight, overnight low 77. So right now at 12:01, it is 90 in Melbourne, Daytona Beach 90 degrees, also 90 in Ocala, Orlando 91.
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0: Hi, it's Ellison Tyler from Z88.3 Mornings. And it seems these days, if you turn on the TV or the radio, there's so much negativity.
1: With all that's going on in the world, how we start the day matters. Encouragement matters. We heard from Lisette, who listens to the Z with her little boys.
2: 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I mean, they sing along to the songs and, you know, I just love that safe little ear. It's such a blessing to me that you guys are there for us. I love, you know, the Bible verses you share in the morning. It just keeps everyone motivated. So I just wanted to say thank you.
1: I love that the Z is a positive place we can all turn to. God uses the station in such amazing ways, and it only happens because of families like yours and mine that ensure we continue.
0: Our fundraiser starts September 14th, and we can't wait to share more stories.

12:30, and we have reached like peak midday heat. Our temperature right now is 91. They're saying it feels like 106. I have not stepped outside, but I 100% believe it. So make sure you're staying hydrated, maybe have an electrolyte drink. And anywhere you go today, wherever it's possible, get the parking spot in the shade or grab the sun visor for your car's windshield. 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

0: 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I am strong.
1: I'm Tyler McKenzie from Z88.3 Mornings. And as a woman raising girls, we talk about strength often, being able to speak up for yourself, speak up for others. The Bible says the strong woman is also gentle. I miss that part sometimes, especially when I'm offended, when a store or person has done me or my family wrong. I have responded in ways that may have appeared to be strong, but were really self-righteous and a little bit immature. You want to be strong? Philippians 4:5 says, "Let your gentleness be evident to all." The Lord is near. Gentleness requires strength, the kind of strength that only God can give us.
2: Tim Hawkins, live.
3: 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Okay, we better get a move on. Here we go.
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7: Taking a look at your Z88.3 Stress Saver traffic, I am happy to tell you that things are looking good. The only delay, I-4 headed eastbound from Osceola Parkway to the 535. Everything else looks free and clear. That is your Z88.3 Stress Saver traffic. Heat advisory through 8 p.m. We are currently 91 degrees. We're going to warm up to 96. There is a chance for a shower or a thunderstorm, as always, 20%. Tonight, the skies should be mostly clear. So if you're going to get out and see the meteor shower, it should be nice. You got to go in a dark area. But you might be able to see something if you're looking northeast and straight up. It's currently 90 degrees in Melbourne, Daytona Beach, also 90, and Ocala, 90 as well, and 91 in Orlando.
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0: Hi, it's Grace from Z88.3 Afternoons. 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
1: 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We listen to the Z88.3 all day, every day. It's on the car. Yeah, they love it. My daughter, she sings all the songs out loud, and when you see a 5-year-old worship, listen to positive music, and it makes me feel really good knowing that my children have a positive, you know, station to listen to.
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0: We are looking at some very quiet roads, or at least delay and incident free. Your Z88.3 stress saver traffic, just one delay heading eastbound on I-4 between Osceola Parkway and the 535. Slows you down by about 14 minutes. And that's it, your Z88.3 stress saver traffic. We are having extreme heat conditions. It feels like about 106 if you're in the Orlando area right now. The thermostat is going to tell you we're topping out at 96. And our chance of rain or showers coming through is kind of slim at 20%. A little bit of rain to cool things off would be very nice, I have to say. Mostly clear skies through tonight. And your overnight low is going to be right around 77. 93 currently in Melbourne, Daytona Beach, 92. It's 92 in Ocala and 91 in Orlando.
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0: Hi, I'm Joel from Z88.3, The Third Shift, and it's no secret that life can take a left turn on you when you least expect it. And that's how Betty felt whenever she found out that she lost her sister.
1: I remember when I got the news I was here working in Orlando. I had just seen her 2 weeks ago and moved back for a job here in Orlando. I was back and forth because of family situation, but they called me and they said, you need to come. And as I was driving, getting my stuff together, I prayed and I just turned on the radio. It was a perfect timing in the songs, you know, and I said, wow, thank God.
0: The Z's fundraiser is coming up on Monday, September 14th. And when you give to the Z, you provide a radio station for friends like Betty to turn to when they find themselves in a family crisis. And we would love for you to claim ownership in the Z and be a part of what God is doing in Central Florida.

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1: 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If you are planning on watching the meteor shower tonight, best time is between 1 and 5 a.m. Now, it's possible between 9 and midnight to see something, but in ideal conditions, it's got to be really pitch black in a rural area. Think Mullet Lake Park. You could expect to see maybe 50 to 100 meteors per hour. That's about one or two a minute. It sounds really cool. And I live in a rural area, and I thought I could try this. And I tried to imagine myself actually doing it. It'd just be in my backyard. And I thought, would you be brave enough to sit outside in a rural area in Florida with no lights, with all the wildlife we have? And I think, no, I don't think I could do it. Alligators, coyote, fox, snakes. Even a squirrel scares me, so no.
2: And Paul even talks about this. You know, you people are very religious. You even worship an unknown God here. Well, we're here to tell you that what you've imagined, we actually saw with our own eyes.
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2: And so he's comparing the myths of humans. 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Lewis says. Not a fiction, but a claim about God that is from the mind of God, from the mind of poets and ancients and expectors to the mind of the expected. That's the difference in Jesus. And so you see that, yeah, he shows up at a time in history when the ancient groups, the vast majority of ancient myth worshipers, are still worshiping the ancient myths with common expectations, and Jesus meets these.
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1: It's 1:31 and your Z88.3 Stress Saver traffic. Things are looking really good. All the major arteries delay incident free. I just have one area where you're going to slow down just a little bit. If you're heading eastbound on I-4 between Osceola Parkway and the 535, that's about a 14-minute delay. And that's typical, so nothing out of the ordinary. And that's it. Your Z88.3 Stress Saver traffic. Hot, humid, and 96 is where we're going to land today. It's going to feel like we're around 108 or so, depending on where you are within Central Florida. We otherwise have partly sunny skies, and the chance of showers is very low at 20%. But if we do get a shower or a thunderstorm, that would be nice to cool things off a little bit. Tonight, looking at clear skies and an overnight low of 77, a little muggy. 93 currently in Melbourne, Daytona Beach, 92. It's also 92 in Ocala and 91 in Orlando.
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1: 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And I love that we get to be a part of these stories together. 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

0: 8.3, it's 2 o'clock. My name is Elise, and I am just about to step out. Shadow and Grace are on their way in, and I'm going to be following this for a little bit longer. There's a project that it looks like it's been approved for West Orange over in Winter Garden. It's a children's museum. It's called I Am Children's Museum, and it's this huge vision, and I've seen some of the renovations for it, and it looks like it's gone the next step that it could possibly happen. It's going to be over on Plant Street, Winter Garden, really interactive for the kids. One of the first standalone children's museums we're going to have in the area. Just really family focused. I'm going to keep an eye on this and keep you posted as it progresses.
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0: 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Let's take a look at your Z88.3 Stress Saver traffic. Still, things are looking really good. Delay incident-free on all of our toll roads and our main arteries that run through Central Florida. I-4 eastbound, that's a little slow from Osceola Parkway to the 535. It'll slow you down by about 15 minutes. That's your Z88.3 Stress Saver traffic. Our weather today, high temperature. We haven't reached it yet. Still a couple degrees to go. We're expected to hit 96. It feels much, much hotter than that. We're in the low triple digits. Chance of a pop-up shower, still a possibility, about a 20% chance you could see one. And tonight, the skies are just going to continue to clear. 77 is the overnight low. It's currently 93 in Melbourne, 93 in Daytona Beach and Ocala. It's 94 in Orlando. 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

0: 88.3. We are halfway through the week. Woo-hoo! And if you've been counting down to the weekend, you're closer than you were yesterday.
1: Thanks for that. Spending part of your afternoon with Shadow and Grace. Thank you for that. 88.3.

0: Hi, this is Paco from Z88.3 Evenings. And you know, sometimes just hearing a song on the Z helps you get over a dark season.
1: My ex-husband of 34 years passed away suddenly. He told one of my daughters he didn't want me to worry. This news came suddenly, and I'm just trying to be strong for my three adult kids. And I am trying to share my faith with people. I've always had a faith in God and never left my Christian beliefs. And that song, Father Let It Be by Sidewalk Prophet, that song has helped me a lot. I wanted to say that just be thankful. It's a gift from God each day because we don't know when our last days will be. So it's just each day since he passed away, I value each day even more.
0: 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In fact, we'd like to hear your story as well. And keep listening. Fundraiser begins Monday, September 14th.

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0: Z88.3. It's 229. There's a lot going on today in our skies.
1: Oh, yeah.
0: A lot of the world, not here, but a lot of the world are watching a solar eclipse now.
1: Happening right now.
0: We've got shooting stars arriving tonight here in Central Florida. The Perseid meter's flying by. We're Shadow and Grace. And we have a great live show if you're able to stay up late. It's going to be worth it.
1: Yeah, it is going to be worth it if you can do it. So they say the best time is between midnight and dawn. Got to get away from any of that light pollution, right? Mm-hmm. No street lights, no external backlights, nothing like that.
0: Nope.
1: If you can, get out to an area where it's dark as possible. Reclining chair, maybe a blanket, lay down in your backyard, and just look up. And I believe it's the northern sky.
0: That's right. One more thing.
1: Yeah.
0: It's going to take 20 to 30 minutes for your eyes to adjust.
1: Yeah.
0: The best show is going to be closer to the pre-dawn hours in the morning, but
1: see,
0: hey, tonight works too.
1: Yeah, I could do the pre-dawn thing.
0: Either way.
1: Will you wake me up?
0: I won't be up. Admission's free, though.
2: Jesus' sacrifice on the cross for your sin has made a way for you to have forgiveness and new life. Isn't that wonderful news? Hi, I'm Mark Gothier with Crew and Making Your Life Count. Derwin Gray says that amazing sacrifice changes everything.
3: 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Supernaturally, his blood purifies us of sin. 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
2: How true. 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
0: Z88.3, Stress Saver Traffic. We got slowdowns on I-4 eastbound at Celebration and at Disney Springs. And that is it. Everybody else, up to speed. That's Z88.3, Stress Saver Traffic.
1: Very slight chance of some rain and possible thunderstorms later this afternoon, but really it's just going to be hot. So hot, we have a heat advisory in effect until 8 p.m. this evening. And watch out for that heat index. It could get up to 108 to 112 in areas. Our high today, 95.
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88.3 Shadow and Grace. Today we pray for all who work at our school cafeterias. Heavenly Father, thank you for those who work in our school cafeterias, preparing food for all the students, teachers, administrators, and custodians. And we thank you, Father, for our daily food. In Jesus' name we pray. Amen.

0: Hi, I'm Tracy Leak from Z88.3. There are a lot of important things in life, but nothing is more important than faith and family. 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

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Saharan Dust making its way across the Atlantic right into Central Florida.

0: KC 88.3. It's 2:57. Thank you for listening, Shadow, as well as Grace. And speaking of her, have you made it to Bucky's yet?
1: No, I have not made it to Bucky's. I would like to, but you were just there on vacay. What did you like?
0: Yes,
1: Tell me about it.
0: Last week. I love all the gas pumps. Okay. Plenty to choose from. That's huge when you're driving a car.
1: Uh-huh.
0: The food, like the snacks, the beaver nuggets. And Bucky's has the cleanest bathrooms I've ever seen.
1: Well, that says something, because I know you're real picky about stuff like that. And I really do want to go. I have to go. I have it on my Bucky's list. Ba-dum-bum. See what I did there? Bucket list.
0: Right.
1: Bucky's list.
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0: Z88.3, stress saver traffic. We have I-4 westbound slowdowns at the Disney Springs exit, and we have a crash there on the shoulder. Also at the right shoulder blocked on I-95 southbound at Pineda Causeway. Aside from that, SunRail's running on schedule. No other major delays yet. That is Z88.3, stress saver traffic.
1: Remember, if you're in Orange County, they offer free rides via links to cooling centers when the heat index is over 103. The heat index today will be between 108 to 112. That is why we're under a heat advisory until 8 p.m. tonight. Our high today going to be around 95, slight chance of rain, and slight chance of a thunderstorm.
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1: With all that's going on in the world, how we start the day matters. 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We heard from Lisette, who listens to the Z with her little boys.
2: 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I mean, they sing along to the songs, and, you know, I just love that safe little ear. It's such a blessing to me that you guys are there for us. I love, you know, the Bible verses you share in the morning. It just keeps everyone motivated. So I just wanted to say thank you.
1: 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God uses the station in such amazing ways, and it only happens because of families like yours and mine that ensure we continue.
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Z88.3, stress saver traffic. If you got to run across town, a good time to do it. Not much happening on the roads. I-4 westbound, off on the shoulder, Disney Springs, State Road 536, have one crash. Another one, I-95 southbound, approaching Panita Causeway. It's got the right shoulder blocked. And we just learned eastbound on 434 at Raymond Drive in Longwood. We got the right turn lane blocked. That's it, though. That is Z88.3, stress saver traffic.

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0: Z 88.3 322. Congrats to our Lake Mary Little League girls softball team. Woo-hoo! And incredible run.
1: Yes, yes. And you know what? You can celebrate this Saturday morning, 10 a.m. Lake Mary Central Park. Let's go, girls.

0: 88.3. All right. Florida is the number one place for people to relocate.
1: I am not surprised.
0: Right? It is Shadow and Grace. Now, Shadow, you and I, like so many Floridians, are transplants.
1: True.
0: I'm from Texas.
1: I'm from the Buckeye State of Ohio.
0: Ohio. Well, more people are moving to the Sunshine State.
1: Okay.
0: Now, this is according to an online marketplace called Moving Places.
1: Got it.
0: Their findings show Florida, number one choice for people relocating. The number one zip code in the entire U.S. is 32461. That is Inlet Beach.
1: I've never heard of that.
0: Panhandle.
1: Oh, okay.
0: Right.
1: Got it.
0: In fact, Florida is so popular, it has four zip codes in the top 10.
1: In the entire nation.
0: In the entire nation.
1: Wow. Well, it is awesome here. No doubt about it. And when December and January arrive in Central Florida, and it's warm, love it.
2: The solar eclipse was so cool. I could still see parts of the sun, even when the moon was blocking it.
3: That's called the corona, the sun's outer atmosphere.
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3: Today, people living in Greenland, Iceland, and Spain will experience a solar eclipse, meaning that the moon will cover the sun almost completely. But the moon can't cover all of the sun because the corona will still be visible. That's just like the light of Jesus. No darkness can block his light fully, and that's good news because when you face worries and fears, you know he's always there with you. John 1:5 says,
5: "The light shines in the darkness, and the darkness has not overcome it."
3: No matter how dark life seems, the light of Jesus always shines. I'm Zach with Keys for Kids.
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1: Z88.3, stress-saver traffic, I-4 slowdowns, not many. Eastbound I-4, we do have a tap of the brakes, Osceola Parkway to Disney Springs. Westbound I-4 from Sanford's 429, from South Orlando's 429 down to Champions Gate, take you 15 minutes. And Longwood, we do have a crash, it's eastbound on the 434 at Raymond Avenue, the right turn lane blocked. That is Z88.3, stress-saver traffic. Z-Land.
0: 20% chance of rain, possible thunderstorms. We do have some rain right now. Looking at Ponce Inlet. We've got some in Shiloh. Also in Poinciana. But nothing severe. We are keeping an eye on radar for you as always. In the meantime, do not forget, heat advisory in effect until 8 p.m. Heat index could get up to in some areas, between 108 and 112. Be very aware if you have to be outdoors for an extended period of time today. High today going to be around 95. Our overnight low could be around 78.
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0: Hi, I'm Joel from Z88.3, The Third Shift, and it's no secret that life can take a left turn on you when you least expect it. And that's how Betty felt whenever she found out that she lost her sister.
1: I remember when I got the news, I was here working in Orlando. I had just seen her 2 weeks ago and moved back for a job here in Orlando. I was back and forth because of family situation, but they called me and they said, you need to come. And as I was driving, getting my stuff together, I prayed and I just turned on the radio. It was a perfect timing in the songs, you know, and I said, wow, thank God.
0: The Z's fundraiser is coming up on Monday, September 14th. And when you give to the Z, you provide a radio station for friends like Betty to turn to when they find themselves in a family crisis. And we would love for you to claim ownership in the Z and be a part of what God is doing in Central Florida.
2: 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What we got here, Grace?
3: So we have a severe thunderstorm warning. This is for northern Flagler County. It's going to be in your area till 4:15. This severe thunderstorm is located over World Gulf. It is moving southeast at 15 miles per hour, and it does have 60 mile per hour wind gusts. And with that, you can expect damage to roof, siding, and trees. And locations that could be impacted will be Marineland, Crescent Beach, and even Butler Beach. So for your protection, move into an interior room on the lowest level of a building. Again, a severe thunderstorm warning, northern Flagler County until 4:15.
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0: 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If you're listening to the Z in Palm Coast at 91.1 FM, we have severe weather just north of you, just in case you're traveling on I-95. Grace, what's the latest?
1: So this severe thunderstorm warning is for Northern Flagler, and it's going to be over you till about 4:15. This severe thunderstorm moving southeast at 15 miles per hour does have 60 mile per hour wind gusts. Please drive very safely. You can expect damage to roof siding and trees with those kind of winds and wind gusts. And locations that could be impacted include Marineland, Crescent Beach, and Butler Beach. So for your protection, move to an interior room on the lowest floor of a building. So that severe thunderstorm warning again, Northern Flagler County until 4:15.
0: All right, your Z is here. Weather warnings first to help you keep your family safe. And let's look at traffic as well. Eastbound I-4 with stress saver traffic. Got a crash eastbound I-4 at Princeton Street. It's got the right lane blocked. And Longwood, that earlier accident, eastbound on 434 at Raymond Avenue has the right turn lane blocked. I-4 westbound slow at Sand Lake to Disney Springs. Take at least 20 minutes. Another 15 minutes from 429 to County Road 532. That's ZD 8.3, stress saver traffic.

0: 59 Shadow and Grace. We are keeping an eye on radar for you. In fact, right now, as promised to you, when it's a severe thunderstorm, we let you know. Weather warnings first to help you keep your family safe. This severe thunderstorm warning is in effect for northern Flagler County. It is going to be in your area till 4:15. It is moving southeast at 15 miles per hour, 60 mile per hour wind gust with this severe thunderstorm. And locations impacted could be Marineland, Crescent Beach, and Butler Beach. So for your protection, move to an interior room on the lowest level of a building. Again, severe thunderstorm warning. This is for northern Flagler County until 4:15.
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2: Z88.3, Stress Saver Traffic, a crash, I-4 eastbound in Orlando. Princeton Street has got the right lane blocked. Also have delays Longwood to Lake Mary and 1792 in Sanford up to the St. John's River Bridge. That's at least 15 minutes. I-4 westbound, Sand Lake to Disney Springs, a 20-minute ride. And Longwood, still have that right turn lane blocked. Eastbound on 434 at Raymond Avenue. Now, northbound on State Road 33, just past Griffin Road, we have the right lane blocked with emergency vehicles. That is Z88.3, Stress Saver Traffic.
0: Still watching that severe thunderstorm warning for northern Flagler County until 4:15. It could affect Marineland, Palm Coast, Beverly Beach, and Butler Beach. Does have 60 mile per hour wind gusts. We're keeping an eye on it. Again, severe thunderstorm warning, northern Flagler County until 4:15. So for the rest of Z-Land, it's a 20% chance of still some rain and possible thunderstorms coming our way. It is going to be very hot today. High 95, but the heat index is going to stay with us till the sun sets tonight at 8:07. It could get up to anywhere between 108 and 112.
2: 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Melbourne, 96, 95 Daytona Beach. Ocala, 94, 96 in Orlando.
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0: Z88.3, 411, Shadow and Grace with you, and the northeastern portion of Z-Land with some severe weather.
1: Yes, and it just got canceled.
0: This severe
1: thunderstorm moving southeast, 15 miles per hour for northern Flagler, just got canceled. The storm which prompted that warning weakened below severe limits, so no longer poses that immediate threat to life or property. However, that warning that just expired is still producing, that storm, I should say, is still producing gusty winds, heavy rain, still possible with this thunderstorm. So we're keeping an eye on everything for you. So anything does turn severe again, we'll let you know. Weather warnings first to help you keep your family safe.
0: And because it's canceled, we will celebrate with birthdays.
1: Oh, yeah.
0: Yeah, today is Wednesday, August the 12th. And coming up, got a family four-pack of tickets to Wonderworks Orlando. But first, happy 29th birthday to Ashton. Lou is 33. Jake is celebrating a birthday, so is Campbell, who is now 9. Julie turned 66.
1: Happy birthday, Susan. And Sarah is 14. Kara, 45. Happy birthday, Emily, 23. And Maddox is 12.
0: We got an anniversary that's certainly worth celebrating. Dennis and Linda now married for, wait for it, 54 years.
1: What? Wow.
0: And now's your opportunity for four passes to Wonderworks Orlando and maybe even make it on the Z as our guest birthday announcer.
1: Yeah, all you got to do is be caller 12, 407-988-0883. 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

0: I'm Tyler McKenzie from Z88.3 Mornings, and I'm grateful that God can use a song on your Z to remind us at any moment that we're not alone. It happened for our friend Joyce.
1: The Z family has been praying for my husband, who had cancer, and it just seemed like no matter where we were going, whether to chemo or radiation, it seemed like always the song that came on was just such a comfort and strength. The Lord saw fit to take him home, and we were married 44 years. But I know someday we'll walk hand in hand again. That's my peace that passes all understanding. But the Z just always seems to have just the right song at the right time. So I really appreciate the Z more than I could ever begin to say.
0: We are listener supported. When you pray for your Z, when you give, you help Joyce. And I love that we get to be a part of these stories together. Fundraiser starts September 14th.

0: 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Who is this?
1: This is Emily.
2: Hi, Emily. What are you doing today, honey?
1: I'm just getting home from work.
0: And after that, part two, you are winning on the Z.
1: Yay!
0: You got the family four-pack. You're taking the family to WonderWorks Orlando.
1: Awesome. Thank you.
2: Could you wish everybody, Emily, a happy birthday?
1: Happy birthday and anniversary to everyone in Z.
0: Oh, very nice. Z88.3, we're checking Stress Saver traffic now. Ooh, have we found it? It's a lot of accidents, and we now have some wet roads depending on exactly where you are in Z-Land. I-4 westbound at Universal Boulevard. The left lane is blocked. Also slow approaching Disney Springs and again at County Road 532. Got a 20-minute backup on I-4 eastbound from Cayley all the way to Princeton Street where the right lane is blocked. We have a 9-minute delay eastbound on the 408 from the Pine Hills Toll Plaza to John Young Parkway. That's where the right lane is blocked. Another accident westbound of the Beach Line at John Young with the right lane blocked. And that disabled vehicle in Longwood still there eastbound 434 at Raymond Avenue. That is 88.3 Stress Saver Traffic.

0: here today, gone tomorrow. Talking about Tropical Storm Cristobal.
1: Ah.
0: Out in the Atlantic today. Don't worry, forecasters say it's expected to weaken quickly, fall apart by tomorrow.
1: Z88.3, where Shadow and Grace hits 428. And Grace, isn't one of the reasons that giant plume of Saharan dust out there across the Atlantic and into Florida, isn't that why we have that tropical storm?
0: That is exactly why. You know, that dust going to make it hotter, which we are feeling. The haziness, we are seeing that here in Central Florida. But it's also making it hard for these tropical systems to grow stronger. So, yeah, it's a little trade-off, right? A little haze and fewer hurricanes.
1: Well, that's one dust cloud we're happy to have around.
2: Hi, this is Pastor Joel Hunter with a question. When solving problems, are we starting in the right place? In Charles Schulz's cartoon strip, Peanuts, Lucy is saying that if she was in charge of the world, she'd change everything. Charlie says, "Well, that wouldn't be easy. Where would you start?" Lucy looks directly at him and without hesitation points her finger at him and says, "I'd start with you." Isn't it odd that we tend to think that the problem always lies in the other person? Psalm 139 helps us cry out to the Lord when it says, "See if there be any hurtful way in me, and lead me in the way everlasting." So when it comes to correction, let's start with ourselves. But when it comes to help, well, then let's go help somebody.
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1: Z88.3, Stress Saver Traffic. I-4 westbound, still with an accident at Universal. Got the left lane blocked. Eastbound I-4 with a 19-minute backup. It's going to start for you at Cayley Avenue through downtown all the way up to Princeton Street, where the right lane is blocked. Also busy in Sanford, Stabler 46 up to the St. John's River Bridge. Eastbound on the Beach Line, right shoulder block to Dallas Boulevard. And in Longwood, eastbound on 434 at Raymond Avenue, the right turn lane is blocked. That's 88.3, Stress Saver Traffic.
0: We've got a couple of thunderstorms. We're looking at a strong thunderstorm right now near Harmony or near Narcoosee. It is moving southeast at 15 miles per hour. Now, this one does have winds gusting up to 50 miles per hour. Orlando, St. Cloud, Holapa, East Lake Toho, Narcoosee. You could see a lot of rain and strong winds from this storm. Also, we've got one north of us. This is near Palatka. It is moving towards you, Palatka. This one does also have wind gusting up to 55 miles per hour, and this also has excessive cloud to ground lightning. So just be aware, we are looking at these. If anything severe pops up, we'll let you know immediately. In the meantime, for the rest of Z-Land, for tonight, that 20% chance of some rain, thunderstorms still could happen through early this evening. Overnight low going to be around 78. Watch out for the heat index. That heat index could get up to 105 still in our area, as we are still under that heat advisory until 8 p.m. tonight.
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0: Hi, this is Paco from Z88.3 Evenings. And you know, sometimes just hearing a song on the Z helps you get over a dark season.
1: My ex-husband of 34 years passed away suddenly. He told one of my daughters he didn't want me to worry. This news came suddenly, and I'm just trying to be strong for my three adult kids. And I am trying to share my faith with people. I've always had a faith in God and never left my Christian beliefs. And that song, Father Let It Be by Sidewalk Prophets, that song has helped me a lot. I wanted to say that just be thankful. It's a gift from God each day because we don't know when our last days will be. So it's just each day since he passed away, I value each day even more.
0: 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In fact, we'd like to hear your story as well. And keep listening. Fundraiser begins Monday, September 14th.

Z88.3, Stress Saver Traffic. Some problems, I-4 eastbound. Looking at a 20-minute backup. Eastbound I-4 from Cayley through downtown Orlando up to Princeton Street. Got the right lane blocked. Two separate accidents in I-4 westbound. One of them at the Longwood Express lanes entrance. Two right lanes are blocked. And I-4 westbound at Universal. Volcano Bay got the left lane blocked. In Orlando, a crash westbound on Old Winter Garden Road at Texas Avenue. It's got all lanes closed. You'll need to take Colonial Drive for now. And along with right turn lane blocked eastbound on 434 at Raymond Avenue. That's 88.3, Stress Saver Traffic.

0: What an awesome song. John Reddick, Holding On, Praise God. Z88.3, Shadow and Grace. It is 4:57. Hope you're having a great Wednesday.
1: I am. Thank you so much. Oh, sorry. Are you talking to me?
0: You know, Shadow, now I am talking to you.
1: Okay.
0: I was thinking of our friend. He's a veteran. And
1: yes.
0: Between work, he's looking for work right now. And he's in that retirement age, right? So he just wants something to hold him over for a bit. And I was just wondering about this. Osceola County right now is in dire need of bus drivers. Okay. What do you think of that?
1: Well, stop and think about it here. You know, it's a job. It's morning work, some afternoon work. Make some extra bucks for Christmas. I say yes, worth a look.
0: I know. I totally agree. If you're looking for employment, if this is something you think you'd be interested in, check it out. Osceola County Public Schools website.
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1: Z88.3, Stress Saver Traffic. We've got a 19-minute delay on I-4 eastbound in downtown Orlando, starting at Cayley through downtown up to Princeton Street, where a crash has the right lane blocked. Also, a busy ride in Sanford, State Road 46 to the St. John's River Bridge. Two separate accidents on I-4 westbound. The Longwood Express Lane's entrance, two right lanes are blocked. And then westbound I-4, a universal left lane is blocked. There's more, though. In Orlando, westbound on Old Winter Garden Road, all lanes are blocked to Texas Avenue. You can try Colonial Drive for now. SunRail's running on time, though. That is Z88.3, Stress Saver Traffic.
0: So we are monitoring three strong thunderstorms. Let's start with the one north of us. This is in Palatka. It is coming your way. In fact, Palatka, it is right over you right now. Winds gusting up to 55 miles per hour. Excessive cloud to ground lightning with this one. And watch out for minor flooding. A lot of heavy rainfall with that particular storm. Now, if we go down further south, we've got another one, another strong thunderstorm. This is impacting Orlando, St. Cloud, Holapaw, East Lake Toho, Narcoo. And this one also has strong winds gusts up to 50 miles per hour. And Osceola, in your area, you've got another one. This strong thunderstorm, it is moving southeast, 15 miles per hour. Wind gusts up to 50 miles per hour, impacting Lake Kissimmee and Lake Marion. So for the rest of Z-Land, it looks like we still have that heat advisory in effect until 8 p.m. Watch out for the heat index. It's still going to be up to triple digits, even up to the sun, when the sun goes down around 8:07. Overnight low going to be around 78.
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0: It is 5:10. Congrats, you made it to the downhill side of Wednesday.
1: Woo-hoo! We're Shadow and Grace. Thank you for letting us tag along with you.
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1: Hi, I'm Tracy Leak from Z88.3. There are a lot of important things in life, but nothing is more important than faith and family. 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
3: 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So she said, well, find it, Mommy. 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When we would drive to school, she would be singing along with the songs every day. She just loved it. And it's like, if I have it on another station when she gets in, she's like, Mommy, that's not right. That's the wrong channel.
1: God loves your family, and so do we. 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

Z88.3 with Stress Saver Traffic. A lot of problems on I-4 eastbound from Cayley up to Princeton Street. 19-minute ride, and that's a delay, rather. A 19-minute delay, and we got the right lane blocked. I-4 eastbound at the 408 downtown Orlando with the two right lanes blocked. So if you can avoid the area altogether, that's your best choice. Or maybe the I-4 express lanes. Good time for them. Westbound I-4, 21 minutes from Sand Lake down to Disney Springs, slow approaching County Road 532. Got the right lane blocked westbound on Old Winter Garden Road at Texas Avenue. A better choice might be Colonial Drive. And in Longwood, 434 eastbound at Raymond Avenue, the right turn lane blocked. That is 88.3 Stress Saver Traffic.

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0: Every family has a story to tell, and sometimes the best stories are shared over dinner. 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
1: Well, a question for the kids to ask Mom and Dad tonight. If you can only eat one food for the rest of your life, what would... Oh, that's a hard question. What would it be, Grace? Yeah.
0: You know, part of me wants to say ice cream, but I think that's a dessert. Technically,
1: what? It's still a food.
0: So, yeah, but...
1: I hear you.
0: If it's got to be a food item, I have to go with pizza.
1: That's not a wrong answer either. Hey, a couple of notes about the meteor watching tonight in Central Florida. If you want to see the shooting stars, have a better chance tonight after 10. Now, we know it's a school night, and that might make it tough to see the Perseid meters. There's another option. It's early tomorrow morning. A 6 a.m. is not a bad time to watch either. At 6:52 is when sunrise peaks, so that means it's got to be done between 6 and 6:52. But if you're going to be up for school anyway, why not?
0: Oh, that sounds good. And here's a verse for after dessert. Believe in the Lord Jesus, and you will be saved. Acts 16, verse 31.
1: That is Dinner Table Talk. Hey, made over the hop.
0: Woo-hoo!
1: Have a great Wednesday night.
2: I am woman. I am strong. I'm Tyler McKenzie from Z88.3 Mornings. And as a woman raising girls, we talk about strength often, being able to speak up for yourself, speak up for others. The Bible says the strong woman is also gentle. I miss that part sometimes, especially when I'm offended, when a store or person has done me or my family wrong. I have responded in ways that may have appeared to be strong, but were really self-righteous and a little bit immature. You want to be strong? Philippians 4:5 says, "Let your gentleness be evident to all." The Lord is near. Gentleness requires strength, the kind of strength that only God can give us.
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1: Z88.3, stress saver traffic. Roads looking a little better. Still have a crash. I-4 eastbound at the Kia Center. It's got the two right lanes blocked. If you're headed eastbound I-4, those express lanes are looking better. Westbound I-4, 20 minutes. Sand Lake Road to Disney Springs. Another 15 for the 429 to County Road 532. Crash in Orlando westbound on Old Winter Garden Road at Texas Avenue. It's got one lane blocked now. Colonial Drive is going to be your alternate. We have the right turn lane blocked in Longwood, eastbound 434. At Raymond Avenue. That's Z88.3 Stress Saver Traffic.
0: Some strong storms over Osceola. The really strong one, though, you're going to find wind gusting up to 50 miles per hour. It is moving east at 25 miles per hour near Holly Fish Camp. It could affect Palm Bay, Melbourne, Satellite Beach, Malabar, and Indian Atlantic. For the rest of Z-Land, it looks like we do have about a still a 20% chance of some rain, even a possible thunderstorm into early this evening. Overnight low going to be around 78. Now watch out, we still have that heat advisory in effect until 8 p.m. Yeah, the heat index, the values are going to be triple digit. That's the feel-like temp. Could still be triple digits as the sun sets tonight at 8:07.
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1: With all that's going on in the world, how we start the day matters. Encouragement matters. We heard from Lisette, who listens to the Z with her little boys.
2: 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I mean, they sing along to the songs, and, you know, I just love that safe little ear. It's such a blessing to me that you guys are there for us. I love, you know, the Bible verses you share in the morning. It just keeps everyone motivated. So I just wanted to say thank you.
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Z88.3 Stress Saver Traffic, I-4 eastbound, downtown Orlando. Before you make it to the Kia Center, got the right lane blocked. It's between the 408 and the Kia there. The right lane now blocked. We have delays in the area. Also slow from Sanford State Route 46 up to the St. John's River Bridge. I-4 westbound, it's over 20 minutes to get from Sand Lake Road to Disney Springs. We've got the right lane blocked westbound on Old Winter Garden Road at Texas Avenue. You could ride Colonial Drive instead. Sunrose running on time. That's 88.3 Stress Saver Traffic.

0: 1 minute, life is sunshine and beach waves.
1: And in the next, one of our famous afternoon thunderstorms.
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0: 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It's Elevation Rhythm. We're Shadow, Grace. Glad you're here. Our time is 5:56. Hey, Orlando Magical Dining back on Friday. If you're not familiar with this, 6 weeks, 3-course meals, and a couple of special price points at some incredible restaurants around Central Florida. It starts Friday, and it runs through September 30th, and part of the proceeds also go to local charities. So that is, I've done this before. It's a win-win.
1: Yeah.
0: Grace, you, hubby Ivan, you need to try this.
1: I know. Every year I say I'm going to do it. Mm-hmm. And I love that, you know, basically, you go out to have dinner at a nice place you probably wouldn't go otherwise, and then you help the community?
0: Yeah.
1: Come on. I can do that.
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0: Z88.3, stress saver traffic. Hey, no I-4 accidents all of a sudden. Those are gone. We are slow in I-4 eastbound approaching the St. John's River Bridge. 21-minute ride westbound on I-4. That's from Sand Lake down to Disney Springs. Accident westbound Old Winter Garden Road at Texas Avenue. Colonial Drive a little bit faster. That is Z88.3, stress saver traffic.
1: Monitoring a strong thunderstorm near Camp Holly Fish Camp, and it does have winds gusting up at about 50 miles per hour. It could impact Palm Bay, Melbourne, Satellite Beach, and Malabar. We do have some strong storms in Osceola as well as Volusia County. Nothing severe, though. For the rest of us, we're still under that heat advisory. It's going to be in effect until 8 p.m. Watch out for the heat index. The feel like temp is going to get up to around 105. Still going to be triple digit even as the sun goes down. Overnight low tonight going to be around 78. Tomorrow, Thursday, another very hot day. High could be around 95, even a little warmer than that. Heat index up to 107 with a 40% chance of rain and thunderstorms.
0: 86 in Melbourne, Daytona Beach 85, 92 in Ocala, and Orlando 95. And the Paco advisory is high next on the Z.
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Well, I gotta send tonight's show out to the buggy corralers. I don't know what I'm talking about. Yes, I do. I'll give you the details in just a few minutes.

0: Hi, it's Grace from Z88.3 Afternoons. And for Joshua, with young kids in the car, he knows listening to the Z is safe.
1: So my son is 11, and my daughter just turned 5 yesterday. We listen to Z88.3 all day, every day. It's on the car. Yeah, they love it. My daughter, she sings all the songs out loud, and when you see a 5-year-old worship, listen to positive music, and it makes me feel really good knowing that my children have a positive, you know, station to listen to.
0: We take our promise, safe for the little ears, seriously. 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

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Let's take a look at Stress Saver traffic. I-4 eastbound, we've got a crash. That's right past the 434. The right shoulder is blocked. Slow Osceola Parkway to the 535. That'll take you about 15 minutes. The 434 to Lake Mary Boulevard, a 14-minute ride. The State Road 46 to the bridge, going to take you about 15 minutes. I-4 express lanes eastbound, slow from John Young to OBT. I-4 westbound, we have a crash. That's at the Longwood Express Lanes entrance. Traffic is backed up to past County Road 46A. The right shoulder is blocked. That is a 10-minute delay. Also, Sand Lake Road to the 535 is going to take you 21 minutes. The 429 to the 532, that's a 15-minute slowdown. In Orange County, there's a crash. In Orlando, westbound, Old Winter Garden Road at Texas Avenue, the right lane's blocked. Your alternate is Colonial Drive. And in Seminole County, we have a disabled vehicle in Longwood. Eastbound 434 coming up on Raymond Avenue. The right turn lane is blocked. But that's it. That, my friend, is your Z88.3 Stress Saver Traffic.

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0: 88.3. I'm Paco. Buenas noches. It's 6:30. And, you know, I got to tell you this story because I thought it was so awesome. I had to run to the pool store today to get some chlorine for our pool since I'm also Paco the pool guy. And on the way, I stopped at Publix in Oviedo at Sterling Creek to get some meds for my wife. She's got a prescription there. And I saw this kid, this young guy, grabbing shopping carts and pushing them back into the store in this blazing heat. Oh my goodness, it was so hot. And I felt so bad for him. So after I loaded my groceries, I was turning around to put the cart in the shopping cart corral, and he was headed in my direction. So I took the cart over towards him and thanked him for doing what he was doing. But you know what? I realized there are a lot of people and a lot of stores in the area where somebody's got to get those carts in this blazing heat. So my heart goes out to you, and I want to say thank you for doing that job. We really do appreciate you.
1: I used to have a book in my library about famous Christians who had changed the world. I burned it. Do you know why? The author didn't say a word about those Christians' dark side, their sin, their fears, their doubts. If you have those kinds of books, you have my permission and the Bible's to burn yours too. Biographies that never show the hard part only discourage normal Christians like you and me who can never achieve perfection. The Christian faith is for sinners. It's for you and me. Me probably more than you. I'm Steve Brown. You think about that. Share what you just heard with a friend. Go to youthinkaboutthat.com.
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0: 6:32 at Z88.3. Let's take a look at stress saver traffic. I-4 eastbound Osceola Parkway to the 535. That's a 15-minute delay. State Road 46 to the bridge. That's also going to take you 15 minutes. I-4 westbound County Road 46A to the Longwood Express Lanes entrance. That's a 14-minute ride. Sand Lake Road to the 535 will take you 21 minutes. State Road 429 to the 532, a 15-minute delay. In Orange County, we have a crash in Orlando westbound Old Winter Garden Road at Texas Avenue. The right lane is blocked. Use Colonial Drive. That's your best alternate. And in Seminole County, there's a disabled vehicle in Longwood eastbound 434 coming up on Raymond Avenue. The right turn lane is blocked. And that, my friend, is your Z88.3 Stress Saver Traffic. Partly cloudy tonight, a slight chance of rain, about 20%, low at 78. Tomorrow, partly sunny, rain chance doubles to 40%, high 95, it'll feel like 107. And then tomorrow night, clear with a low at 79. Right now in Melbourne and Daytona Beach, it's 85, 92 in Ocala, 95 in Orlando.
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0: 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And that's how Betty felt whenever she found out that she lost her sister.
1: I remember when I got the news I was here working in Orlando. I had just seen her 2 weeks ago and moved back for a job here in Orlando. I was back and forth because of family situation, but they called me and they said, you need to come. And as I was driving, getting my stuff together, I prayed and I just turned on the radio. It was a perfect timing in the songs, you know, and I said, wow, thank God.
0: The Z's fundraiser is coming up on Monday, September 14th. 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And we would love for you to claim ownership in the Z and be a part of what God is doing in Central Florida.

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Getting ahead of myself. 6:48. Let's take a look at Stress Saver traffic. I-4 westbound, County Road 46A to the Longwood Express Lanes entrance is going to take you 14 minutes. Sand Lake Road to the 535 is a 21-minute delay. State Road 429 to the 532 is going to be about 15 minutes before you can get up to speed. In Orange County, we have a crash in Orlando westbound. Old Winter Garden Road at Texas Avenue, the right lane there is blocked. You can use Colonial Drive to get around it. And in Seminole County, there's a disabled vehicle in Longwood. Eastbound 434, approaching Raymond Avenue, the right turn lane is blocked. And that, my friend, is your Z88.3 Stress Saver Traffic.

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0: 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I just found something out where you might be sitting on a fortune and not even know it. Listen to this. Well, my boys have a drawer in our upstairs bonus room with a bunch of old video games. And like most kids, they played Nintendo and a bunch of other different games. But now, we might want to check those old games out because a Wisconsin game shop recently discovered nearly 100 copies of Super Mario Brothers Duck Hunt that turned out to be previously unknown versions of the classic game. The cartridges have different labels, different screws, motherboards, and manuals, and they were made in 1993, 2 years after the last known copies were produced. By the way, the games had been sitting untouched in a garage for decades and were actually supposed to be melted down for their gold. Instead, they ended up forgetting that they were there, and they were behind a bunch of Halloween decorations in a storage unit. Now the collectors are interested, with several of the cartridges getting perfect 10 grades. They're expected to go up for auction, proving once again that you never know what kind of treasure might be hiding in an old box in your garage, in your attic. You know what they say, one man's treasure. Well, you know. All right, let's take a look at Z88.3 Stress Saver Traffic, see what's going on. I-4 westbound, Sand Lake Road to the 535. That'll take you 21 minutes. The 429 to the 532, that's a 15-minute ride. In Orange County, we have a crash. That's in Orlando, westbound Old Winter Garden Road at Texas Avenue. The right lane is blocked. Your best bet is to use Colonial Drive as your alternate. In Seminole County, there's a disabled vehicle in Longwood. It's eastbound State Road 434, coming up on Raymond Avenue. The right turn lane is blocked. And that, my friend, is your Z88.3 Stress Saver Traffic. Partly cloudy tonight, 20% chance of rain, low about 78. For tomorrow, partly sunny, rain chance going up to about 40% with a high around 95. The heat index, it's going to make it feel like 107. Then tomorrow night, clear with a low about 79. Right now in Melbourne and Daytona Beach, it's 84. In Ocala, 90. The hotspot, Orlando, at 93.
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Got one for you from Casting Crowns. Oh, my soul. And you got it on the Z. 707 on Paco. 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Z.

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1: 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It happened for our friend Joyce.
2: The Z family has been praying for my husband who had cancer, and it just seemed like no matter where we were going, whether to chemo or radiation, it seemed like always the song that came on was just such a comfort and strength. The Lord saw fit to take him home, and we were married 44 years. But I know someday we'll walk hand in hand again. That's my peace that passes all understanding. The Z just always seems to have just the right song at the right time. So I really appreciate the Z more than I could ever begin to say.
1: We are listener supported. When you pray for your Z, when you give, you help Joyce. And I love that we get to be a part of these stories together. Fundraiser starts September 14th.

0: 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Buenas noches, I'm Paco. And all right, so the kids are back in school. And you know what they need, really? 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
1: Making well with my soul. Don't let me face this loneliness alone. Making well with my soul. I need a peace that only heaven knows. Jesus, could you please just sit and cry with me till I can sing, till I can sing. It is well with my soul.

heart from hardening like stone. Show me through the pain, there's reason still to pray, so I can sing.

0: 88.3 at 726 on Paco. And you know what? Let's take a moment to congratulate the Lake Mary Little League All-Stars, the 12 and under girls softball team. City of Lake Mary is hosting their celebration. It's going to be this Saturday from 10 in the morning to 1 in the afternoon at Central Park. We're going to honor their third place finish at the Little League Softball World Series. That's amazing. Yeah, absolutely. Congratulations. And we got to give credit to mom and dad, too. You did an awesome job. Ladies, thank you for your dedication, your hard work, and for representing us so perfectly.
1: Waiting, waiting. Does it seem as if you've spent your entire life waiting for someone or something? Hello, this is Chuck Swindoll. Ours is not a nature that rejoices in waiting or waits happily or contentedly. We don't want to take a number. We don't like standing in line or being put on hold. We want fast food, fast answers. We want even quick success. Isaiah 40:31 reminds us, "They who wait upon the Lord shall renew their strength." You know, I think I needed to review that verse myself today.
0: 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Quick look at Stress Saver traffic. I-4 westbound, 429 to the 532 will slow you down by about 14 minutes. I-95 northbound, we've got a crash. That's at State Road 50, Titusville. The right lane there is blocked. And in Orange County, a crash in Orlando westbound, Old Winter Garden Road at Texas Avenue. The right lane is blocked. You can use Colonial Drive to get around it. And that, my friend, is your Z88.3 Stress Saver Traffic. Partly cloudy tonight, slight chance of rain, 20%, low at 78. Tomorrow, partly sunny, 40% chance of rain, a high at 95. It's going to feel like 107 with the humidity. Then tomorrow night, clear with a low at 79. Right now in Melbourne and Daytona Beach, it's 84. 90 in Ocala, 93 in Orlando.
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0: David. On the night you're falling all to pieces, you can bring your lonely heart to Jesus. What if I told you that I believe it?
1: Tonight's business team member, T.O. 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

0: Hi, I'm Tracy Leak from Z88.3. There are a lot of important things in life, but nothing is more important than faith and family. 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
2: 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So she said, well, find it, Mommy. 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When we would drive to school, she would be singing along with the songs every day. She just loved it. And it's like, if I have it on another station when she gets in, she's like, Mommy, that's not right. That's the wrong channel.
1: God loves your family, and so do we. Your Z is here because of financial gifts from people just like you. 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

88.3. You know, I heard a few songs when I first started at the Z, and I got really overwhelmed. And a friend of mine, who is a pastor, said, "That's the Holy Spirit inside of you, moving like you've never felt." There's no-

Z88.3. We've got some great worship services. Artists coming to Central Florida, to Z-Land. One of them, the 24th, is Elevation Rhythm. Their show on the 25th of September sold out. Some left on the 24th, though.

0: 88.3, 758. Buenas noches. I'm Paco. And I don't know about you. I put ketchup on everything. My wife is like, honey, why are you putting ketchup on scrambled eggs? I just do. I put it on burgers and fries and scrambled eggs, pretty much everything. Anyway, researchers are now looking at a way to make that familiar condiment, ketchup, a little more nutritious. They're adding a protein, believe it or not, from a green algae. Yeah, in testing, the algae boosted ketchup's protein from about 1.6% to as much as 6.3%. Now, adding minerals and antioxidants, that's a little catchy. Smaller amounts of algae protein kept the ketchup tasting pretty normal, but too much changed the color, the texture, and the flavor. But do you remember when Heinz made green ketchup in the early 2000s? They did. It was discontinued in 2006 because parents kind of freaked out about, I don't know, green? Something's not right here. But anyway, researchers found that around 3 to 5% seemed to offer the best balance between added nutrition and keeping ketchup pretty much tasting like ketchup. So don't expect green algae ketchup to replace the bottle in our fridge right now, but the idea could give a familiar favorite a surprising nutritional boost.
1: Tim Hawkins, live.
2: 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It's like, it's green. Okay, we better get a move on. Here we go.
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0: 8 o'clock at Z88.3. Let's take a look at Stress Saver traffic. Two issues to deal with, and that's it. I-4 westbound, a little slow. 429 to the 532. It's going to take you an extra 14 minutes. And I-95 northbound, we've got a crash. That's a State Road 50, Titusville. The right lane is blocked. But that's it. That, my friend, is your Z88.3 Stress Saver traffic. Tonight, partly cloudy, a 20% chance of rain, low at 78. Tomorrow, partly sunny, 40% chance of rain, high 95. It's going to feel like 107 with the humidity. Then tomorrow night, clear with a low at 79. Right now in Melbourne, 84, 83 in Daytona Beach, 86 in Ocala, still 91 in Orlando.
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